0: has secured more than $151,000 in Queensland Government funding to elevate the festival's creative arts program and attract new audiences. Festival President Pam Burley says the grant will allow the festival to engage renowned artist Rachel Burke to deliver new initiatives, including a contemporary textile commission and participatory arts program. Councillor Joel Richters says Jumpers and Jazz is a standout event for the region and the investment will help it connect with new audiences while staying true to its creative roots. The funding follows two more Southern Downs events, the Darling Downs Heavy Horse Festival and Warwick Rodeo and Gold Cup Camp Draft, sharing more than $255,000 in separate state tourism funding. Mayor Melissa Hamilton says growing visitation through strong events means real benefits for the local community. Queensland's volunteer firefighters are raising concerns that recent changes to insurance policies covering privately owned vehicles could discourage people from continuing to serve. Rural Fire Brigade Association General Manager Justin Chaveau says the state has broken its fundamental contract with volunteers, with the new policy narrowing coverage based on vehicle weight, registration and who is driving. Queensland grazier and volunteer Frank Clayton says the changes have him thinking twice, particularly as new rules require vehicles to be driven by the owner or a close relative. Rural Fire Service Queensland Chief Officer Kayleen Jones says volunteers are not worse off, with coverage for light vehicles increasing from $40,000 to $100,000. Volunteering Queensland CEO Jane Hedger says uncertainty around volunteer protections can have unintended consequences for participation and goodwill. In local sports news, the Warwick Water Rats strengthened their finals push with a dominant 29-0 reserve grade victory over Gatton on Saturday, moving above Toowoomba Rangers on the ladder. Despite the Black Pigs controlling much of the early possession, Warwick's defence held firm before the home side broke through for a 12-0 halftime lead. The turning point came when Jonah Donato sliced through the defensive line from a 40-metre line-out move, setting up Kai Ethington to extend the lead to 19-0. Donato then scored himself before Warwick added a final try to complete the comprehensive win. The Water Rats now have a bye before returning on July 4 to face ladder leaders Gundawindi Emus at UniSQ. And Year 10 students across the Southern Downs are getting a hands-on insight into local government through the Southern Downs Youth Council. Mentor counsellor Morwenna Haslett says the program isn't token consultation, with young people contributing thoughtful and practical ideas that help council better understand the needs of the next generation. Mayor Melissa Hamilton says the program proves age is no barrier to impact, providing students with the tools and confidence to become active community leaders. Topics raised by the Youth Council include mental health awareness, youth arts opportunities, improved recreational spaces, and biosecurity initiatives. Running since 2018, the program has created a pipeline for past participants to return as mentors for future students. You can find more local news stories in the latest editions of the Town and Country Journal, Warwick Today and Warwick Daily News.
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light is on.

William Pitt and those City Lights, 10 after 10, Rose City FM. I see where Ash Barty became the first Australian woman to reach the top of the tennis rankings since Yvonne Goolagong. She reached the sports pinnacle for 2 weeks in 1976 and 2019. Here's a guy blowing out some candles today, Mick Fleetwood, born in Cornwall in England in 1947. 79 today, drummer with Fleetwood Mac. Now Mick and the bass guitarist John McVeigh are the only two original members of the group, which was formed back in 1967. Their biggest selling albums were just one simply self-entitled Fleetwood Mac. Another one was Rumours, and the third one was Tusk. In 1974, when the band moved to the USA, he invited Lindsey Buckingham and Stevie Nicks to join the group. Okay, let's go back to a track off the album right here in front of me, track 5. And this is Fleetwood Mac, Rumours album

That's a group, Louder, and yeah, it's a story about that Tennessee whiskey. Oh, it's strong stuff, all right. So they told me. I'm not a big drinker of whiskey. I tasted some once upon a time, and I think it burnt my throat, and I thought, I could use that in my mower. I think it's that strong. Oh, yeah, Tennessee whiskey. And it's apparently one of the best in the world, Tennessee whiskey. I see where Jeff Beck, born in Surrey, England in 1944. We lost him last year. No, a couple of years ago, actually. He died at the age of 78 in 2023. English guitarist. He replaced Eric Clapton as guitarist for the Yardbirds in 1965 and left the group in November 1966. Beck's highest charting album, number four on the US Billboard chart, 200, was Blow by Blow in 1975. Anyway, in later times, he was a member of the Honey Drippers group, and they had a big hit in 1985 with this song, Sea of Love. Good morning, Warwick of the Southern Downs. We are Rose City FM.

What a sweet song. That's Hayley Turner and What We Used to Be. 27 after 10. And I see the typewriter was actually patented by Christopher Latham Sholes of the USA this week in 1868. And that radio program, Yes What, it was then called The Fourth Form at St. Percy's. It was Australian radio comedy. It debuted on Radio 5 AD Adelaide, 1936, this week. Matter of fact, yesterday's date, 23rd of June, 1936, Yes What. Between 1937 and 1940, 520 episodes were recorded on disc back then, of course. I remember as quite a young person listening to Yes What, Green Bottle. Oh, look, they were, yes, Dr. Pym, I think, was the teacher, and, oh, yeah, it was funny. Anyway, we listened to it on our local radio station. At the time was Radio 2LM, Lismore, and we lived not far out of Lismore, and everyone had to listen to the serials because there was no television back then. Mm-hmm. I see the Knack recorded their biggest hit back in 1979. This is it. This is my Sharona. And we are Rose City FM, Warwick's own radio station.

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Sophie Ellis Bextor, and goodness, she's had a lot of great music out over the years on the charts, and that was just another one of them, Murder on the Dance Floor. 22 minutes before 11, warming up a little, we're at 15.2 degrees, and the forecast top today will be around 19 for the Southern Downs. And what else did we find? A group of 12 Thai boys from the Wild Boars soccer team and their coach entered the Tam Luang Nangyong Cave. How about that? I got that pretty right. In northern Thailand. It was meant to be a quick adventure after practice, but after a sudden downpour, the cave entrance was flooded, trapping them inside. That happened this week in 2018. After spending about 18 days trapped in the cave, the soccer team was finally free, and the boys and their coach all successfully recovered in hospital. Can get caught, can't you? Here's a pretty song from Bertie Higgins. Just another day in paradise, looking out my window here. Blue skies, beautiful sunlight, no wind, temperature of 15.2 degrees, perfect.

That's Ice House and Great Southern Lands. What a great band they were, and what a great song that is too. Legendary stuff. 13 minutes before 11, we'll update our national news at the top of the hour. A couple of birthdays here for yesterday. Brian Brown, born in Marrickville, New South Wales in 1947. 79, Australian actor. He married actress Rachel Ward in 1983. They starred together in the Thornbirds in 1983. His local film roles include Newsfront, 1978, Breaker Morant, he was in that, 1980, Winter of Our Dreams in 1981, and so on. Yes, his Hollywood credits include FX1, 1986, Cocktail was another one, and he co-starred in the TV series Darby and Joan. How about that? Brian Brown. Anyway, 79 yesterday. And this gentleman, we see him on television quite a bit, Joe Hildebrand, born in Melbourne, 1976, blew out 50 candles yesterday. Australian journalist and TV and radio host. He currently writes for the Daily Telegraph newspaper, and he's also a Sky News contributor, and is a fill-in also on Radio 2GB. He joined the Network 10 morning program, Studio 10 in 2013, but left the program in September 2020. Here's Robbie Williams. Jake, you can whistle this guy. Have a listen. Jake. Oh, boy, what can you do? Mr. Bojangles, where's the whistle?

every chance in honky tonks for my drinks and tips. But most of the time I spent behind these county bars. You see sunlight

It's the group Midland and Baby Put the Hurt on Me. Great song, isn't it? Doesn't get much airplay. I'll have to see if I can remedy that. Coming up to 4 minutes before 11, I see where Sydney recorded its coldest day on record way, way back this week in 1932 on the 22nd of June. The temperature was 2.1 degrees centigrade in Sydney, mind you, right on the coast there, right on the bay. And it got down to 2.1 degrees centigrade, 1932, on the 22nd of June, Sydney. And cane toads were introduced in Australia at Gordon Vale, North Queensland, just below Cairns. And 101 arrived from Hawaii. That happened this week in 1935, cane toads. My goodness, didn't they multiply? I lived on the Atherton Tablelands for a number of years, and they would be hopping around. Well, they don't hop much. They run, sort of, and they make a funny noise under the tyres of your car when you do run over them. But they multiplied. They came here, or were imported here, to sort out a problem with the cane beetle or something it was. Anyway, they came and spread everywhere, but I don't think they did much damage to the problem with the cane beetle for the cane. And the first fluoridation plant in New South Wales was officially turned on at Yass in 1956. Here's Olivia Newton-John.

Australia's Olivia Newton-John, and I see she opened her cancer and wellness clinic or centre, opened in Melbourne this week in 2012. Her sister Roma died of brain cancer in 2013, and sadly Olivia died in August 2022. Great Aussie artist there. National news is coming up.

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1: Hello there, I'm Sean Bindley. The federal government is continuing to defend its tax deal with the Greens, which has surprised the superannuation sector. Michael Packey reports.
2: After weeks of haggling, Labor finally convinced the Greens to support its changes to capital gains tax and negative gearing, but was forced to add another measure to its legislation. The rules for self-managed super funds have been tightened, meaning from now on, people won't be able to get a tax advantage by using their fund to purchase a property. Government Minister Tanya Plibersek says it's a very small change and won't affect many people.
3: This is what negotiation looks like.
2: Nationals leader Matt Canavan argues self-managed funds have been blindsided.
4: This dodgy deal with the Greens from the government is a massive attack on every Australian superannuation fund.
2: The government's new tax rules will pass Parliament tomorrow. Michael Packey, Canberra.
1: There are fears the H5N1 strain of bird flu may now have been found in South Australia. Two dead sub-Antarctic birds have been discovered at Fowler's Bay, 1,200 kilometres from Esperance in Western Australia, where two confirmed cases of the virus first raised the alarm. Rod Keogh was running along the bay when he discovered the birds.
5: For me to see the birds on the beach, a pelagic bird on the beach, as close to Western Australia as this, it's just worth reporting.
1: They've been sent away for testing. There are 11 pending cases in Western Australia, including a giant petrel found in Geraldton and a cormorant in Perth. Both birds are migratory. The Taxi Association in Victoria is hoping a raft of new offences will weed out the bad apples in the industry. Drivers will face having their licences cancelled if they decline short trips or refuse to take passengers with service dogs. And Peter Valentine at the VTA says the meter must always be turned on.
6: There's a meter. Now it must be turned on. If it's not turned on, that's one of the offences that is now going to be able to be reported. And on top of that, those persons are now going to be listed, named and shamed, if you like, on the public register.
1: Staying in Victoria, where homicide squad detectives have descended on an isolated road in Mattingley, northwest of Melbourne, following the discovery of a burnt-out vehicle believed to be linked to a fatal shooting in Ascot Vale. Madeleine Burke is there.
7: Former boxer Hussein Dahani was shot dead in Ascot Vale in the early hours of Sunday morning. Police believe his killer made off in a getaway car, a white Mercedes sedan. Late yesterday, a burnt-out sedan was found on the side of Ironbark Road, an isolated rural area around 6 kilometres from Bacchus Marsh. Homicide squad detectives were here until around 11 last night inspecting the vehicle. They say nobody was inside the car at the time of the fire, but it may be linked to the drive-by shooting on Sunday. Currently, a crime scene guard is in place. Detectives will return later this morning to inspect the vehicle again in the light. Madeleine Burke, Mattingley.
1: And scientists have found evidence a crater discovered in outback Western Australia was created 3 billion years ago. Geologists discovered the rock formations near the town of Marble Bar in the Pilbara region. Curtin University professor Chris Kirkland says testing of crystal minerals confirms it to be the oldest known asteroid impact site on Earth. This is Air News.
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That's Nicolette Larson, and look, it's going to take a lot of love, it really is. Yes, 8 minutes after 11, 8 and a half after 11, 16.3 degrees, warming up nicely towards our forecast top of 19 degrees sometime this afternoon, no doubt. I see Judy Garland, American actress and singer. She died at the age of 47 of a drug overdose in London this week in 1969. Her personal life was full of tragedy. She married 5 times and spent most of her life with drug and alcohol problems. Terrible, isn't it? It's back in the music scene. I see we're Todd Hunter, born in New Zealand, 1951, 75 last Monday. New Zealand musician and songwriter Todd and his late brother Mark were the nucleus for the band Dragon. That's some great music out too. Remember this one? Are you old enough? Oh, I think I am. I think I'm just about old enough. Great song, great band, Dragon. City FM. Soundtrack to your Wednesday morning.

Great sound of Dragon, Young Years, and sadly, Mark Hunter, the lead singer, died some years ago from throat cancer. Terrible thing. Anyway, let's have a look around. There's a couple of birthdays. Meryl Streep, Mary Louise Streep, born in the Summit,

here, not the summer here. New Jersey, 1949. She's 77 earlier this week. American actress, nominated for a record 21 Academy Awards, and she won three. She received her 21st nomination for her role in the 2017 film The Post. Mm-hmm. Another birthday here is, who have we got? Oh, Kris Kristofferson. Is that the one? No, that's not the one. Bruce McAvaney, that's the guy, born in Adelaide, South Australia, 1953. 73, earlier this week, Australian TV sports commentator. In 2025, he was part of Seven's AFL coverage, hosting the Sunday night and major matches. In 2022, he was inducted into the TV Logie Hall of Fame. So there you are, Bruce McAvaney, 73 this week. Here's a song from Starbuck. Moonlight. The moonlight always feels right. 18 and a half after 11. Heedle 12. And Chris will be in. Take you through till 3 o'clock this afternoon.

feels right. Moonlight feels right.

0: covering the Beatles' hit All My Loving. They call themselves the Sweet Voices. They certainly are sweet. Okay, great harmonies there. 25 after 11. I think it might be time to go and have a look at a song from yesteryear.
1: What we're going to do right here is go back.
0: Yeah, we are.
1: Way back. Mm-hmm. Back into time.

0: That's the Glenn Miller Band from 1941. My goodness, have they done a job on that. It's in stereo. It sounds so good. Homogenised, pasteurised. All the I's they do, digitised, but it sounds fantastic. From 1941, of course, they didn't have a stereo sound back then, but that version, they get hold of them and they do the whole job on them. Sounds fantastic. A couple of reminders here. Art at St Mark's is coming up. Corner of Albion Street and Grafton Street, Warwick. Art entry closes on the 3rd of July, so not long to go there. Artists are invited to enter three pieces of artwork each. Maximum size, 650 by 850 millimetres, framed, named, priced and ready to hang. Now look, there's no entry fee. Opening night, meet the artist. 6 to 8pm, Friday, 18th of July, 2026. Entry fee includes entertainment, complimentary drink, canapes. Guest speaker, Venerable M. Rod Winterton. Winterton, I get his name right. So there you go, that's coming up at St. Mark's, corner of Albion and Grafton Street, Warwick. Now the entries close 3rd of July. Another one here for the Swan Creek Hall, Winter Market at Swan Creek Hall, Yangan Road, Warwick. 8am through till 2pm, Sunday, 28th of June. A large variety of stalls, morning tea and lunch will be available. A couple of messages and back with a song from Ed Sheeran right after this.
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Yes, Ed Sheeran off the charts there with a great song, as is Sam. 25 minutes before midday, and he's a guy who blew out, he's not here to celebrate his birthday, in fact. Kris Kristofferson, born in Brownsville, Texas in 1936, passed away at the age of 87 a couple of years ago, 2024. American singer, songwriter and actor. He wrote Me and Bobby McGee, which was a hit for Janis Joplin, and Charlie Pride. For the Good Times, there was a hit for Perry Como and Ray Price. Sunday Morning Coming Down, there was a hit for Johnny Cash. He appeared with Barbara Streisand in the 1976 remake of A Star Is Born. And he was also part of the Highwaymen, along with Johnny Cash, Waylon Jennings and Willie Nelson.

0: That's the Highwaymen, me and Bobby McGee. You know, there's a rumour that they recorded that late one night, found out somebody had spiked the orange juice. Oh, what a terrible thing to do. 20 minutes before midday, Chris will be in after the midday news.
1: Keeping you company all day, every day.

That's the Sultans of Swing. Yeah, Dire Straits, Mark Knopfler there on guitar. It reminds me of a road trip to Cairns a few years ago, and of course all the way up John Law's program from 2SM in Sydney was syndicated to just about every radio station along the coast between here and Cairns. And John had a favourite song at the time, and it was a song by Jimmy Nail and Mark Knopfler entitled Big River. Every morning he would play the song. And one guy rang in, one of his listeners rang in, and he said, what the hell are you playing that for every day? And he said to his listener, his program, he'd play what he'd like. If you don't like it, go and find another channel, which was pretty good, I suppose. He was a very terse man. The late John Laws and the Golden Microphone, sadly, passed away a year or two ago. Anyway, here's Jimmy Nail. Here's the song. This is the one. This is the song. He played it every morning that we were on the road between here and Cairns. Anyway.

That was a great ballad for Lionel Richie, Stuck on You, and heated up a little bit there by a group called Fresh Notes. 16.7 degrees, heading towards 19. Chris will be in after the midday news. He'll give you a full weather wrap. Thanks for your company this morning. I'll be back Friday morning, same shift, 9 till midday. We'll do the soundtrack to your Friday morning. Cedric Robin saying thanks for your company. Be kind to each other till we meet again. Take care. Bye for now.

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1: 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Sponsor.
2: Hello there, I'm Sean Bindley. The opposition claims the Albanese government is deliberately targeting people who manage their own superannuation funds. Labor has reached a deal with the Greens to pass its contentious changes to capital gains tax and negative gearing. The legislation will also prevent people from using their self-managed super fund to borrow for a property purchase. Liberal leader Angus Taylor says the whole policy is a mess.
3: Labor hates self-managed super funds. They want all super funds run by big industry super fund bureaucracies because they're their mates. Self-managed super funds, which is a creation of Australians themselves, they manage them and run them and control them, they hate them.
2: Parents of a newborn or an adopted child will be able to access 26 weeks of paid parental leave from the 1st of July. The expansion will be paid by the federal government and covered at the minimum wage of just over $1,000 a week. Social Services Minister Tanya Plibersek says it's the right thing to do.
4: It's almost $30,000 in total, that paid parental leave benefit that people will get with their little new bundle of joy. So they get more time at home, more money, and more people will be eligible because the threshold's being raised, so more people will be eligible.
2: The Salvation Army, meanwhile, says the cost of living is forcing women to stay in unsafe relationships. Research conducted by the charity has found 30% of women have stayed in or delayed leaving an unsafe relationship because they couldn't afford to leave. Major Bruce Harmer says this shouldn't be happening in a so-called lucky country like Australia.
5: Yes, people are staying in unsafe relationships, not knowing really which way to turn, and this has been a situation for a number of years. And we want to be there to support those people who need to get out of a dangerous situation or a dysfunctional relationship.
2: The United States Senate has voted to approve a war powers resolution directing US President Donald Trump to withdraw American forces from the conflict with Iran, the first time such a measure has passed both chambers of Congress. The White House dismissed the vote as having no legal significance, but 4 Republican senators broke ranks to support the resolution alongside Democrats. Mitch McCann is in New York.
6: It's ineffective in the sense that it's not something that's been or going to be enforced by law. In fact, the Republican Senator Jim Risch, who is also the chairman of the Foreign Relations Committee, said this evening that whatever happens with this, it's going to have no effect. And he said Mr. Trump will not pay any attention to it. At the same time, it could be politically effective in building more pressure on the administration. It also illustrates, I think, that members of Donald Trump's own party are becoming less afraid to push back and defy his wishes. Now, this memorandum of understanding has certainly left some Republicans unhappy in recent days. One said that President Reagan would be rolling in his grave.
2: More than 5.5 million Australians living with disability are struggling to access sports-related activities. Research shows while 75% of disabled Aussies want to participate, just 14% make sport part of their weekly routines. Sporting Wheelie's Chief Operating Officer, Dane Cross, says greater awareness is key to driving accessibility.
7: What we know is that people with disability have barriers when it comes to participating in sport. There are barriers around equipment, transport, confidence, accessible facilities, and often just knowing where to start.
2: This is Air News. Swans midfielder Errol Goulden will return from a shoulder injury in tomorrow night's AFL clash with the Brisbane Lions. Coach Dean Cox says a refreshed Goulden will make a difference after 3 months on the sideline.
8: He's an integral part of our team. He has been for a long period of time, and you know, hopefully when some of the players are starting to feel the demands of a season, he's as fresh as he possibly can be and can have a big impact for us.
2: Hawthorn are training today ahead of Friday night's clash with the Giants. Forward Jack Gunston still another week away, while Connor Nash is a while away as he continues to recover from a nerve-related neck injury. Broncos veteran Ben Hunt admits it's now or never for the NRL's premiers, with their hopes of a title defence slipping away. They head into Friday night's battle with the Roosters in the middle of a 6-game losing streak. Hunt says they're running out of time to get back up into the top 8.
9: You know, we've got a massive challenge on our hands this week. Obviously, Roosters are playing some really good footy at the moment, and we're not, so it's time for us to turn our season around or it's going to slip away from us.
2: And in cricket, Australia have maintained their perfect record at the Women's T20 World Cup, winning their fourth match by 113 runs over Pakistan in Leeds. Elise Perry was named player of the match with a knock of 71 from 48 balls. She took 2 for 9 from her only over. Australian Independent Radio News.
10: Rose City FM weather. Let's have a look at the weather now for Warwick, the Darling Downs and Granite Bay for today, tomorrow and going into Friday. Overnight, the temperatures today, they're saying around 20. It's going to be a sunny day with light winds. Warwick's expecting a high today of 19 degrees, Stanthorpe 16, Toowoomba 17 and Goondiwindi 19. An overnight low tonight around 4. Daytime temperatures tomorrow between 17 and 22. I mean, mostly sunny tomorrow. There's a slight chance of a shower over the Granite Belt in the afternoon and evening, near zero chance of rain elsewhere. There is a chance of morning frost in the north. The winds tomorrow to 25 kilometres an hour in the morning, and overnight temperatures, like I said, around 4. An overnight low going into Friday between 7 and 10. It's warmed up a little bit, with daytime temperatures between 16 and 21 degrees. It's going to be partly cloudy on Friday, slight chance of a shower, and the winds to 25 kilometres an hour. There's a 5% chance of a shower today. I think that should be just about zero for Warwick. For Thursday for Warwick, 20% chance, and also the same on Friday. Currently in Warwick, 16 degrees. Stanthorpe is on 14, Toowoomba 19 and Goondiwindi 16. Currently in Warwick, 51% humidity. The winds are southeasterly and that's peaking at 11 kilometres an hour. Currently, as I was saying, 17 degrees here in the Hermitage, and it's currently 18 degrees here in the in Victoria Park. 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

that beat. That's Earth, Wind and Fire's Shining Star from 1975, released in January that year, and it was their first major hit in the US for Earth, Wind and Fire. Good afternoon, everybody. My name's Chris, and your host through to 3 o'clock this afternoon, hoping to get Joe in around about 1, and he'll be co-presenting. We've got the music of the 70s and 80s, and we've got a few more plus songs as well in there. The Furies are up next from 1983. This one peaked at 9 on our chart, spending 26 weeks in there. Popular song written by James Thornton, published in 1898. And that inspired the Furies to cover it in 1983 with When You Were Sweet 16.

0: Did I write that? Christ, it sounds like the theme from Godfather 2. Okay. Listen.
1: If you count really extra fantastic, maybe we can get through that lame piece of music that starts this song, okay?
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1: Okay, so just count with so much energy that it will get us through those next two bars. Are you ready? You gotta really blow the house down.
2: Harry, don't mess it up.

As Harry Chapin, that is a live recording of Dreams Ago By. It's off his album Portrait Gallery, and the song's all about life passing by and your dreams not coming true. How many of us have gone through that? I think just about everybody. You have these dreams, and sometimes we just let them go. Sometimes we don't do enough to get them, and other times people steal them. 22 minutes past 12, Rose City FM 89.3, and we've got some great music from the 70s and 80s plus. Next one, Wham! From 1983, number 86 for the year, peaking at 9 on the charts, Bad Boys.

That's Wham with Bad Boys off their fantastic album. Yeah, that's what it was called. It's 25 minutes past 12. And the next one we got for you, I thought this one, would, the lyrics will fit in quite nicely. The Who from 1978, July that year, number 111 for the year, and peaked at 23 on the charts. Who Are You?

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4: Okay, well, we're back into the music of the 70s and 80s plus. The next one's a plus song, so it's not the 70s and 80s. In fact, it's 2026. 17th of March 2026, in fact. And it's a song put out by Billy Joe Porter. Look to the good things.

One peak to 20 on the Australian charts in 1983. Joan Armatrading, I Love It When You Call Me Names. Oh, yeah. And before that, we had Billy Joe Porter with Look to the Good Things. Always look to the good things. Quite like their song. Not a great country music person, but that's one of the ones that I like. It's like I like a lot of John Denver ones. Yes, it's not one of those songs where, you know, the kids left, the missus left, the dog left, the cat left, even the tractor left, and now I'm going to cry in my beer. No, I don't like that sort of country, no. Yeah, I'd rather have that one. All right, it's 19 minutes away from one on Rose City FM. The Pretenders are up now from 1982, and this is one that peaked at 11 on our charts, Back on the Chain Gang.

And that's The Pretenders, Back on the Chain Gang, written by Chrissy Hind, who's the lead singer, and it was released in September 1982, became a hit for them. The song was also included on the soundtrack for the film The King of Comedy, and that was released on the album in March 1983. Next up for you is The Divinyls. Oh, great, another great band. This one is from 1981, number 76 for the year, and it's The Boys in Town, peaking at 8 on our charts.

That's Peter McCann. Do You Want to Make Love? 1977 released that one and got to number 11 on the charts. The next song got to number 1 on our charts. In fact, it got to number 1 in our charts. It's still there, actually. It's a song released on the 12th of June this year by Olivia Rodrigo, and it's called Stupid Song. And, of course, it's a plus song.

It's actually, if you listen to the words of that, or you can download the words, it's actually really good. I just hope it's written from the heart. I suspect it might be. All right, we've got one more song to play before the news. It's by Taffy from 1987. And this one, it was a song that peaked. Well, no, it didn't chart here in Australia. It did chart number 6 in the UK and 5 in Italy. And it got somewhere in the top 200 because it was number 195 for the year. Anyway, it's called Midnight Radio. I love my radio. I hope you love yours.

0: And that was it. Yeah, I Love My Radio. So great song. And where did that come from? That was from Taffy from 1987. Okay, we've got the local news.
1: G'day. 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
0: Sorry, folks.
2: 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Warwick's Jumpers and Jazz in July has secured more than $151,000 in Queensland Government funding to elevate the festival's creative arts program and attract new audiences. Festival President Pam Burley says the grant will allow the festival to engage renowned artist Rachel Burke to deliver new initiatives, including a contemporary textile commission and participatory arts program. Councillor Joel Richter says Jumpers and Jazz is a standout event for the region and the investment will help it connect with new audiences while staying true to its creative roots. The funding follows two more Southern Downs events, the Darling Downs Heavy Horse Festival and Warwick Rodeo and Gold Cup Campdraft, sharing more than $255,000 in separate state tourism funding. Mayor Melissa Hamilton says growing visitation through strong events means real benefits for the local community. Queensland's volunteer firefighters are raising concerns that recent changes to insurance policies covering privately owned vehicles could discourage people from continuing to serve. Rural Fire Brigade Association General Manager Justin Chaveau says the state has broken its fundamental contract with volunteers, with the new policy narrowing coverage based on vehicle weight, registration and who is driving. Queensland grazier and volunteer Frank Clayton says the changes have him thinking twice, particularly as new rules require vehicles to be driven by the owner or a close relative. Rural Fire Service Queensland Chief Officer Kayleen Jones says volunteers are not worse off, with coverage for light vehicles increasing from $40,000 to $100,000. Volunteering Queensland CEO Jane Hedger says uncertainty around volunteer protections can have unintended consequences for participation and goodwill. In local sports news, the Warwick Water Rats strengthened their finals push with a dominant 29-0 reserve grade victory over Gatton on Saturday, moving above Toowoomba Rangers on the ladder. Despite the Black Pigs controlling much of the early possession, Warwick's defence held firm before the home side broke through for a 12-0 halftime lead. The turning point came when Jonah Donato sliced through the defensive line from a 40-metre line-out move, setting up Kai Ethington to extend the lead to 19-0. Donato then scored himself before Warwick added a final try to complete the comprehensive win. The Water Rats now have a bye before returning on July 4 to face ladder leaders Gundawindi Emus at UniSQ. And Year 10 students across the Southern Downs are getting a hands-on insight into local government through the Southern Downs Youth Council. Mentor counsellor Morwenna Haslett says the program isn't token consultation, with young people contributing thoughtful and practical ideas that help council better understand the needs of the next generation. Mayor Melissa Hamilton says the program proves age is no barrier to impact, providing students with the tools and confidence to become active community leaders. Topics raised by the Youth Council include mental health awareness, youth arts opportunities, improved recreational spaces and biosecurity initiatives. Running since 2018, the program has created a pipeline for past participants to return as mentors for future students. You can find more local news stories in the latest editions of the Town and Country Journal, Warwick Today and Warwick Daily News.
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0: No, not They're Joe. 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
1: hello, Chris.
0: Yeah, okay.
1: Kevin Johnson.
0: Yep.
1: Rock and roll. Give it all my life.
0: I gave you all the... All, yep.
1: Rock and roll. 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
0: I gave you all the... 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

0: Midnight Confessions.
1: He's having a bit of trouble getting his tongue around. Yeah, so this one's for Bob. This was released in June 1968. That makes it a plus song and reformed by the Evergreen Blues originally, American rock band, and the Grassroots later made it famous when they released it as a single in 1968.

And that was the Grassroots Midnight Confessions. Went out there for Bob. He asked for it a few days ago. It's off their album Golden Grass. It was a compilation album they bought out. Now, the Grassroots, they put it out. They put out about five hits, I think it was, in 3 or 4 years, and then the band broke up. What a shame, because it was really good. Dan Fogelberg's up now from 1982 with the single Missing You.

0: Dan Fogelberg, Missing You, off the very best album from him, and it peaked at 55 on the charts, spending only 11 weeks in the charts, and that was in 1983. It was written and recorded by Dan Fogelberg. Time is 21 minutes past one.
1: This song going out, Fiend Devil, Phil Collins, In the Air Tonight.

0: There's Phil Collins, and oh wow, what doesn't he put his voice into that one? In the Air Tonight, that was his debut solo single, and it's off his album Face Value, his debut solo album as well. Featured 3 on the charts here in Australia and 6 across the pond in New Zealand. English drummer and singer Phil Collins, and yeah, great song. I just love the way he really put his voice into that one. It's also one of his best known hits. 27 minutes past 1 on Rose City FM.
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0: Or Has to Die. Yeah, A Rose Must Has to Die. And this is a song released in 1974, and it's off the album Bobby and Laurie and Other Fabulous Hits. And it peaked at 19 on the charts here in Australia and spent a huge 30 weeks in the charts.

0: As Jigsaw from 1974, A Rose Has to Die. And that's, yeah, what a song. That one spent 30 weeks in the charts. Isn't that amazing? It's 1:30 on Rose City FM.
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0: It's 27 minutes away from 2 on Rose City FM 89.3. It's the place to be. Absolutely. The music of the 70s and 80s plus. Okay. So what have we got now? We've got a song from 1973.
7: Bubba Ray, I Don't Want to Play House.
0: Yeah, there's a bit of a sad song, really.

0: That's Barbara Ray. I don't want to play house, yes. Watch your parents going through it, and you don't want to play house, do you? Anyway, Barbara Ray, she's a South African singer, originally from Scotland, and that song peaked at 3 on the chart, spending 40 weeks in the charts. I wonder if people really related to that song. I think so. All right. 24 minutes away from 2.
1: Just going out for Mum. Nice. I think Mum liked Grass Brooks.
0: Grass Brooks? How about Garth Brooks?
1: Garth Brooks with If Tomorrow Never Comes.

0: And that was Garth Brooks. Beautiful song, If Tomorrow Never Comes. Oh, yeah. It's off the album, self-titled, Garth Brooks. Recorded, he's an American country music artist. And it's just such a beautiful song. Okay, we got the next one there.
1: Chris.
0: Yeah.
1: David Attlee's gonna make you a star.
0: Oh, I don't know whether I like that.
1: Oh,
0: because stars get looked at all the time. They get no break from the paparazzi and everybody else wanting things from them. Mind you, I could do with some of their just a little bit of their wealth. Just a little tiny bit. Wouldn't it be nice? All right, David Essex, going to make you a star. 1975.

0: And that's the live version. David Essex, Gonna Make You a Star. Yeah, great song. I'll have to mark that one as the live version and put out the good one. What's it? 2:15. Oh, yeah. Hey, guess what? It's that time.
1: Yep.
0: For your brother.
1: Yeah.
0: What was the song he wanted?
1: Disco Duck
0: by Rick Dees and his cast of idiots, 1976. And it did well, actually. It was number 46 for that year, and it was number 61 the following year. So it must have spent a long time in the charts. Anyway, it peaked at 4 on those charts. Here it is. It's for you, Tom.

0: As Rick Dees and his cast of idiots. Oh, yeah, that was definitely idiots. That's from 1976, Disco Duck. Went out there for Tom. You listening, Tom? You better have been. or else I'll get the cattle prod out. All right. Peaked at 4 on the charts here in Australia. Oh, golly. We're having a bit of fun here today. It's 11 minutes away from 2 on Rose City FM. Okay, Joe, very gently now because I'm a bit fragile today. Hit me with the next song. Oh, okay.
1: Jackson 5, I'll be there.

0: Jackson 5, I'll be there. Yeah, he's definitely going to be there. That was Michael's voice. Peaked at 31 on the charts here in Australia, so a top 40 hit and spent 21 weeks in the charts, 7 minutes away from 2.
1: 2-2, hold the line, please.
0: Yeah, hold the line. Yeah, hang on, get off the line. There's a train coming.

0: Happy to date on the Australian charts, Hold the Line, and recorded by American rock group Toto. It was the band's first single and featured on their debut self-titled album. Reached 8 on the Australian charts. Where did it get to in New Zealand? It got to 11 in New Zealand. Just across the pond, over the pond there. It's 2 minutes away from news time. Well, a little bit more than that, because the next song is 2 minutes 41. So it'll be just a tiny bit late. Okay, what is it, Joe?
1: Hitman, I don't mind.
0: You don't mind? Neither do I.

0: Rose City FM News.
1: I'm Mark Dransfield. The federal government claims a collapse in auction clearance rates and falling house prices are just a market correction. They follow recent changes to capital gains, negative gearing and trusts, which the opposition has branded a mess. The government argues housing is now more affordable for younger Australians. Housing Minister Claire O'Neill has told the ABC the market is doing its job.
2: I think the housing market's cyclical in Australia, a very uncontroversial comment. We see periods of very significant house price growth, and then we see the market make a correction, and that's what we're seeing at the moment.
3: So we're in a market correction now?
2: That's correct.
1: Australia's inflation rate has come down 0.2% and now sits at 4% for the year to May. The cost of housing, food and transport increased, but prices for other goods and services were lower. Homicide Squad detectives have descended on an isolated road northwest of Melbourne following the discovery of a burnt-out vehicle believed to be linked to a fatal drive-by shooting. Madeleine Burke reports.
4: Former boxer Hussein Dahani was shot dead in Ascot Vale in the early hours of Sunday morning. Police believe his killer made off in a getaway car, a white Mercedes sedan. On Monday, investigators released CCTV showing the vehicle almost striking a male pedestrian in Flemington. And late yesterday, a burnt-out sedan was found on the side of Ironbark Road in Mattingley, an isolated rural area around 6 kilometres from Bacchus Marsh. Homicide Squad detectives spent several hours at the scene last night and returned this morning. They say nobody was inside the car at the time of the fire, which may be linked to the drive-by shooting on Sunday. Madeleine Burke, Melbourne.
1: Meantime, charges have been laid over a firebombing at a business in Sydney's Inner West. More from Dusty Fitzpatrick.
5: Emergency services were called to the Concord West Beauty Salon after reports of a fire. Officers found a device which had been detonated, causing damage to the front of the business. Following investigations, detectives carried out searches at homes in Padstow and Bardia. Two improvised explosive devices and an SUV, believed to have been used in the firebombing, were seized. A 29-year-old was arrested at the Padstow address. He's now been charged with several offences. Police say investigations are ongoing. Dusty Fitzpatrick, Sydney.
1: A new investigation has found 90% of expensive IVF extras are a waste of money. Lee Harrison has details.
6: A major review has found most add-ons for IVF treatment have no proven fertility benefit. That's despite clinics charging desperate patients thousands of dollars for extras like acupuncture, corticosteroids, and plasma injections. Researchers from the University of Melbourne say the extra services can lead to false hope, financial strain, and unnecessary procedures for would-be parents already under stress. Lee Harrison, Air News.
1: And the US Senate has voted to direct President Donald Trump to stop its military campaign against Iran or seek approval from Congress. Four Republicans voted with Democrats to support the House's disapproval of the war. This is Air News.
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11: 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We've got some plus songs coming up this hour as well. Not so much last hour, but the first hour there was a few. All right, what are we at? 7 minutes past two, Rose City FM 89.3. Leo Sayers up now, 1977. And this one peaked at 18 on our charts with How Much Love.

Leo Sayer, How Much Love, and it peaked at 18 on the charts, so a top 20 hit here in Australia. Next one for you, Sean Cassidy from July 1977. This one peaked at 2 on the charts, spending 24 weeks there, and was number 4 overall for the year of 1977. Sean Cassidy, That's Rock and Roll.

That's Sean Cassidy. That's rock and roll off his self-titled album, Sean Cassidy. That was originally put out by Eric Carmen in 1976, and that was the third single from his first self-titled debut album. The song itself didn't get released here in the US or Australia, and then it was covered by Sean Cassidy, had a huge hit with it in 1977.

0: It's talk to me. Oh, you just wait up there. Yes. Okay. We had Kiss with Talk to Me from 1980, and great song. That was the live version as well, but it peaked to 39 on the charts here in Australia in 1980. 18 minutes past 2 on Rose City FM.
1: The police don't stand close to me.
0: Yeah, that's right. This is the one that really dates back for COVID, doesn't it?

0: Don't Stand So Close to Me. I remember putting that on. I just was telling Joe and Talia about the Police when I was up at the surf club, and I put that one on, and the moment that started up, everybody pounced on the dance floor. It was just chock-a-block. You couldn't move. It was just amazing. Okay, so the next song, what have we got? The Police, Don't Stand So Close to Me. That was a huge hit. It peaked at 3 on the charts and was number 63 for the year. And in 1981, it was number 75 for that year as well. It just kept on going and going. It also won the 1982 Grammy Award for the Best Rock Performance by a Duo or Group with Vocals. Okay, what have we got next?
1: Yeah.
0: You should know your first name.
1: Joe.
0: Yeah. You sure?
1: Donovan or?
0: Dolan.
1: Don.
0: Dolan.
1: Joe Donovan. Donald Dolan.
0: Yeah. Dolan. He's getting his tongue's getting tangled.
1: Lady in Blue.

And that's Joe Dolan with Lady in Blue, and peaked at 17 on our charts. That was his biggest ever hit too, and it won 5 gold records after selling 1 million copies. Very popular song. Okay, the next song, special song, this was released in June 1986, number 24 for the year. So Joe, you're just listening to this one, all right. And this one is a song off the album Into the Light. It peaked at 2 on the chart, spent 31 weeks in the chart, so a big one. British-Irish singer-songwriter Chris de Burgh with Lady in Red is for Talia.

0: As Krista Berg, British Irish singer songwriter for Talia, the Lady in Red, and the song written in reference to, it says, though not specifically, about his wife Diane, released on the album Into the Light. And he said that the song was inspired by the memory when he first saw Diane and how men often cannot even remember what their wives were wearing when they first met. Well, he just remembered that she was wearing red. 29 minutes away from 3.
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0: As 27 minutes away from 3, we finish up at 3 with the music of the 70s and 80s plus. We've got a couple of plus songs coming up. What have we got? What have we got, Joe? What's our next one?
4: Billy Joel.
0: Billy Joel? Billy. Excellent. No, it's Billy Idol, isn't it?
4: Oh, yeah, Billy Idol.
0: Yeah, that's better. Okay. Well, it's not even close. Come on. What is the name of the song?
4: Rebel Yell.
0: Rebel Yell, this is right. And it's off the album of the same name, and it peaked at 7 on the charts.

0: That's off the album Rebel Yell, and it's the title track by Billy Idol, and peaked at 7 on the charts here in Australia. The very first track on that album as well. Now, it was named the 79th best hard rock song of all time by VH1. I'm not sure what year that would have been, but yes, 70 numbers still, just to get in the top 100 was pretty good, and it peaked at 7 on the Australian charts. 21 minutes away from 3.
1: Oh, next song going out for Chris, his favourite band.
0: Yay!
1: Ask me. The Beatles. Yeah, Beatles. Ask Me Why and Magic.
2: Mystery
1: Tour.

0: That's the Beatles' Magical Mystery Tour off the Magical Mystery Tour EP. Peter 3 on the charts. Primary writer was Paul McCartney, and John Lennon helped with some of the lyrics. And Ask Me Why was a John Lennon song, just about completely done by John Lennon. The Beatles are still the best band ever. All right, 2:45 on Rose City FM. Okay, Joe, hit me gently with the next one. Oh, he did it again.
1: Ritz.
0: Yeah.
1: Locomotion.
0: Locomotion. Oh, he's talking very quiet now.
1: Yeah.

0: as a locomotion, of course, covered by Britney Spears and a few years later in 1997. And that was the Ritz cover of it. They were a US three-piece band, and that was in 1978. It's off their album, Putting on the Ritz. Locomotion, what a great song. Peaked at 12 on the charts and spent 30 weeks in the charts. Number one. That was just amazing. All right, the next song I got from 1978.
1: Mental Everything.
0: Yep. The Nips. He's trying to read it. He's a little bit of trouble trying to read. It doesn't help with my scribbly too. All right, The Nips Are Getting Bigger. This is from September 1978.

0: As Mental As Anything from September 1978, and it's off their album Mental As Anything. It plays at your party. That's the name of the album. The nips are getting bigger. They're talking about the nips, the alcohol nips. When you're having a drink, it just seems like once you get past a certain stage, it just seems like they're getting so much bigger all the time. All right, it's got Joe's last song. Okay, hit me with it, Joe. Hit me hard. Okay.
1: James Taylor, How Sweet It Is.

sweet it is to be loved by you. 1964 song by the Motown songwriting team, and it's James Taylor from 1975, How Sweet It Is, off the Gorilla album. Well, it's time to say goodbye and take care of each other. We're going to have Judge Strunk now. Daisy a Day, take us out.

Guy Sebastian there, and that one's for Andrew, and that was requested by Joe. So I hope you enjoyed that one, Andrew. That was Get It Done. Next up, we've got the Little River Band playing to win at 89.3 Rose City FM.

Lily Allen there, and 22. Before that, as I said earlier, we had, can't remember the name, it was a Little River Band, goodness me, and Playing to Win. 17.8 degrees outside. You're with Kerry until 6. Thanks for your company this afternoon. Phil Collins up next.

0: I hope so. Yeah. Okay, yeah, so you're with Kerry this afternoon, and I have a very special guest in the studio, Mr. John Ford from Darling Downs Bank. Good afternoon, John.
1: Good afternoon, Kerry. Good afternoon to your listeners.
0: And welcome in. We've been a while since we've had a chat.
1: Yeah, I've been promising to come back.
0: You have, yes.
1: Yeah, so I eventually got here.
0: Excellent. It's good to see you. I think you've got a football injury there, so
1: I'd like to just call it a football injury, but the story's a little bit less interesting than that.
0: So we're here today to discuss scams. It's that time of year, I guess around tax time too.
1: Yeah.
0: They become a bit more prevalent in the community, but so
1: really appreciate the opportunity to come in, because in the lead up to the end of the financial year, you're right, there's a lot of investment scams going on where people are being induced into online platforms and making investments, and they think they're making a lot of money out of it.
0: Yeah.
1: And it turns out they're not, and it often ends up in tears, unfortunately.
0: Yes, because once that money disappears out of their bank accounts, it's very difficult to, well, if you're lucky.
1: Yeah, look, we always ask our customers to let us know as soon as possible if they're suspicious, but there's a lot of things they can do beforehand.
0: Okay.
1: That's kind of like at the end of the journey.
0: Right.
1: And the reason we're focusing on investment scams now is they're actually the single largest scam. Wow. Maybe another day we can talk about romance scams and charities and bank impersonations. There's a whole variety of scams, but right now we're just seeing quite a few investment scams going on.
0: Uh-huh.
1: And according to the National Anti-Scam Centre and ASIC, their government agencies, investment scams are the single largest form of scam.
0: At
1: about $837 million a year.
0: Mm.
1: That's a big number, but if you think about it, there's individuals behind that, and there's a lot of people losing money that they really can't afford to lose.
0: No, because I guess, and it'd be people, I guess, retiring, looking at how to best make use of their superannuation, it may be investments. I know I saw something recently about this. You can, donate or put in $50 and AI would invest it for you and you'd end up with hundreds of thousands of dollars. And I thought, I wonder how many people they get with those.
1: clearly enough, because...
0: They wouldn't do it if they weren't
1: They wouldn't do it. And when we encounter these situations and we ask for evidence and people share with us the journey they've gone through, they're quite sophisticated platforms that they think they're interacting with. They've got logins and passwords, and they can see balances online, and they can see their money going up and up. And some of these people actually feed a little bit of money back to them, so they think it's a legitimate investment.
0: Oh, wow.
1: Only to induce them to make further contributions. And unfortunately, things that are too good to be true are too good to be true.
0: Yeah, absolutely. And I know it's very difficult. I know I, last year, I think it was, I was receiving emails from Linkt, which is the transport, you pay your...
1: Yeah.
0: And the email had their logo, their, their account, looked official.
1: Yes.
0: But luckily I've got the app on my phone, so I just checked my balance and thought, no, I've got money in there, so, I'm not paying them through Don't Tap on a Link in an Email.
1: That's a wise choice.
0: Yes,
1: And there's lots of telltale signs.
0: Yes.
1: Certainly if you're looking at an online platform to invest money in, you've been told this is the latest and greatest investment. Yes. Maybe it involves crypto, maybe it doesn't. But if that provider doesn't have what we call an Australian Financial Services Licence Number, that's AFSL,
0: right.
1: And that should be somewhere disclosed on the website or whatever mediums you're using, then it's not registered with ASIC and it's most likely going to be a scam.
0: Okay. So that one number would tell everyone a lot of information.
1: It would be good to check it.
0: Yes.
1: So banks, insurance companies, life companies, investment companies all have what's known as an AFSL, an Australian Financial Services Licence Number.
0: Okay.
1: You can check that number on the ASIC websites to make sure it's legitimate.
0: Okay.
1: Certainly Darling Downs Bank has one. But if they don't have a legitimate AFSL, I would steer clear of it.
0: Yeah, sounds like it. Yeah.
1: But there's other indicators as well.
0: So what other indicators would you suggest that people look for?
1: Well, some of the use of technology is pretty smart, but the URL or the web address doesn't line up with perhaps the website. So it might be purporting to be a certain business, but the website's not quite right.
0: Yeah.
1: Doesn't have an AFSL. We've already talked about that.
0: Mm-hmm.
1: Another one is when they're asking you to send money to take advantage of this great investment opportunity, and the sender address doesn't line up. So if it's XYZ Investments and you're being asked to send the money to a personal account for somebody, that's not lining up. That's not true. You know, that a company's not going to ask their money be routed through an individual. And certainly there's a lot of people would be experiencing online matching now where you invest, you type in a payee's name and it will confirm whether that's a valid address or not. So there's sorts of things, but probably the most obvious one is if the return is too good to be true, it probably is.
0: Absolutely.
1: And you know, sometimes with the use of AI, they're using fake celebrity endorsements, people that are well respected. They try and shut down these websites when they're detected. But right now, the National Anti-Scam Centre and ASIC, they're closing down around 130 malicious investment and phishing websites each week.
0: Wow.
1: Okay, so as soon as they get detected, they'll morph into another one and try the same practice. And you can only think that they're doing this because they're getting people suckered in. And, and you know, we don't want to make a judgment about that. Those people are victims.
0: Absolutely.
1: And it's they're absolutely convinced.
0: Absolutely. I've noticed there was something I was looking for on YouTube last week, and I started watching this video and then realised that it was an AI, like it wasn't even a real person. You know, doing it. And I'm like, hang on a minute, this isn't a real person. And little telltale signs like the eyes blinking, and they say, you know, there's other things that you can pick up on videos. But it's so hard now with AI kicking in and, you know, copying all of these things. Almost, you know, you need to pull your money out and stick it under the mattress, I guess, almost.
1: Well,
0: you
1: know,
0: at
1: Darling Downs Bank, we're happy to take that as well. But we'll do that in person so you can look in the colour of our eyes and make sure we're real.
0: Absolutely. And I think that would be the next thing too. You know, if you're not sure, maybe go to the bank or go to your...
1: If you've got an accountant or a financial advisor, by all means... if it's not ringing true, we're very happy to take queries from our customers. The earlier they can raise it with us, the better. Because, you know, we've had people come in, present us with quite convincing materials. They really think they've had money invested in a legitimate scheme, providing great returns. And they're asking, why haven't we received the dividends? Because they're just not coming.
0: They're
1: not coming.
0: Wow.
1: And it's really, really sad at a human level.
0: It's horrible.
1: Sometimes this is maybe, you know, we see people, a whole range of life stages fall for these programs, but, you know, there's a stage where you can't make that money back.
0: Exactly. That's it. Once it's gone, it's gone.
1: And that's why I'm here today, because we see too much of it, and we're just trying to make people aware of it, particularly in that end of financial year. You get a lot of inducements for people to get involved in these schemes, get rich quick, effectively. And we're just asking people to use real caution. Apart from the things we've talked about, there's some very good... government websites that I would urge people to look at. Certainly moneysmart.gov.au is good, and Scamwatch, it's all part of the same thing. They include some really good tips and videos on just these topics, on different types of frauds. And you know, we're talking about investment scams, but they cover a whole range of scams and give tips to people about what to look out for.
0: Play a song.
1: Yep.
0: And I think we'll come back and talk a little bit more.

0: And welcome back. That was Mental as Anything there from 1987, and he's no good for you. And no, some of these companies online are really not good for you. I'm sitting with John Ford this afternoon from Darling Dance Bank. Thank you for coming along, John. This is a really serious subject, and I think, yeah, if we can help someone not to lose money, it would probably be a really good idea. So we were just talking about these online investment companies that promise huge returns on whatever money you've got to invest. And I guess it would look very enticing to someone with, you know, a little bit of super or maybe an inheritance, or they've sold a property or something, to try and invest on their own, perhaps without any financial advice, because even that sometimes can be dubious. How can we... we were just talking about a case study that you've seen.
1: I think the due diligence up front is really important, because once you've sort of become suspicious and you've given your hard-earned to this platform, it's going to be very hard to get it back.
0: Yes.
1: Our ability to recall is limited by time, because a lot of payments now are almost instantaneous.
0: They are, yes.
1: So at the bank, we take a great deal of care when customers ask us for increased external transfer limits. So
0: yes,
1: they want the ability online to transfer money, larger amounts, and understand it is absolutely their money. We have a concern and a care for that money and
0: sure,
1: for the customer. And when they're asking for an increase to invest in a scheme that is going to give tremendous exceptional results and involves maybe cyber type investments, we really ask them to cool down and to get some advice, because once that money's gone, it's very hard to get it back. If it stays in the Australian banking system,
0: yeah,
1: you've got some sort of chance. If it's, you know, same day, maybe next day, but after that, if it's gone off been invested into some sort of cyber investment or an offshore bank,
0: yes,
1: there's no getting it back.
0: Yeah, and you were saying, like, this case study that we were talking about, they'd shift the money from that bank account to cryptocurrency to some other bank account.
1: Yeah, so they move it quickly.
0: Basically, yeah,
1: and
0: so it's untraceable? Is
1: it? It can't be recalled.
0: Yes.
1: Once it gets out of the Australian jurisdiction, it gets a lot harder.
0: Yes.
1: There is so much money involved, and, you know, this has been investment scams are practiced right across the world, and I've given you the number in Australia, which is just short of $1 billion.
0: Yeah,
1: crazy. These are sometimes international crime gangs that...
0: Yes.
1: That are running them, and when I describe them as crime gangs, they're probably quite sophisticated.
0: Yeah, yeah, okay. Oh, they would be. Mm. Yeah, yeah, they're not little fellas out in the back shed anymore.
1: There's probably some of those people there,
0: yeah,
1: but they're probably not like to be the person around the street. Probably not in the Southern Downs. Probably.
0: That's true. If it's online, maybe. Yeah. Just as I said, maybe go to your bank or credit union, wherever you bank, and just ask the question.
1: Before you make a big investment,
0: yes,
1: seek advice,
0: yes,
1: due diligence. Make sure they have an Australian Financial Services licence.
0: Yes.
1: Make sure that the website and the URL and the name is correct, that is a registered organisation.
0: Mm-hmm.
1: Resist time-pressured tactics.
0: Yes.
1: There's a lot of that. If you get on board now, you'll get this fantastic return. This offer's good today if you can get the money to me.
0: Yes.
1: That's a telltale sign.
0: Mm.
1: So they're the suggestions we're making today.
0: Yep.
1: Be cautious up front. Things that are too good to be true are often
0: always
1: too good to be true.
0: Good. Yes. Alrighty. Thank you very much, John, for coming in today. It's always good to have you in, and I think we probably need to make this more of a regular thing. And
1: we'll try and give a bit of lightness along the way, maybe not scams all the time. But it is a serious matter, and if we can just prevent one or two scams locally, that's a good thing.
0: Absolutely, yes, because you work hard enough for the money, you don't want to be giving it to someone who's just going to walk away with it.
1: Absolutely not.
0: Do nothing.
1: All right, thank you, Kerry.
0: Thank you for your time, John.
1: Thank you,
0: much appreciated.

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4: And welcome back. It is 5 minutes past four. You're with Kerry this afternoon, right through to 6 o'clock. Thanks for joining me this afternoon. 17.4 degrees outside and we're headed for a low of 3. It's going to be cool, but that's okay. It's winter. We have to, you know, just, it's what we do. We live through winter. And yes, again, thank you to John Ford coming in this afternoon. It is a really important subject and I think we will endeavour to pass on information as much as we can, and as John said, if it looks too good to be true, just keep your money in your bank account yourself, because that's probably the safest place for it. Alrighty, music. We better have Robert Palmer, who's looking for clues.

Neil Diamond there with Longfellow's Serenade. And before that, we had Robert Palmer, Looking for Clues. And just a reminder, the Find Your Zen Wellbeing Festival is being held at SDIA at 163 Palmer and Street here in Warwick, 10 a.m. to 2 p.m. on Thursday, the 25th of June, that's tomorrow. There'll be various stalls showcasing local community, health, sports and hobby groups, hands-in activities, heaps of fun on the day. And of course, we will be broadcasting live at the event, so come along and say hello and request a tune if you like. Yes, we love getting out and about and meeting the community and letting the community see what we do. It's great fun. And also a trivia night supporting breast cancer awareness is being held at the Goombra Town Hall at 17 Inverramsey Road, Goombra. G'day, Goombra. 27th of June, that's this Saturday. The doors open will open at 5:30 p.m. Register your team now. I think you might have to really hurry and do it today if you want to do one. 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Raffles and team prizes will be awarded. There'll be pre-eat, supper and sweets available, tea and coffee, and also the bar will be open. If you would like to get a table, send an email to goombratownhall@outlook.com.au. And music next up. I found this fella online. His name is TJ Brown. He's an Aussie singer, country singer. But I found this fella online. His name is TJ Brown. He's an Aussie singer, country singer. But I found this song of his and it's pretty good. So here it is, Australian.

Pretty good track, that one. I quite enjoyed it. I hope you did too. And it is 20 past four. Next up, look, I've just heard this week that Darryl Braithwaite's not doing any more live performances. What's his problem? I know he's probably getting to retirement age, but I think 77, he's probably decided that it's just a lot to do live concerts at this stage in his life. But he has an amazing catalogue of music to leave us with, and hopefully he might record some more. But I thought, well, I'll do a double play of Darryl Braithwaite with Rise from 2017, it was, and Not Too Late. I'm not going to do Horses because he has such a great catalogue of music. So, Rise and Not Too Late coming up. Rose City FM.

Not Too Late there from Daryl Braithwaite, and as I said earlier, giving up live performing to take some time out for himself. Good on him. And back in 1991, a 14-year-old Shakira released her debut album, Magia. So sales were dismal. The collection of Spanish language pop tunes boosted her visibility in her native Colombia. This is a track she did for one of the Disney movies. I've just lost it off the top of my head. This is Try Everything. It's Shakira.

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Superman Lovers there and Starlight. Before that, we had Santana with Chad Kroeger and Why Don't You and I. It is 22.5. You're listening to Rose City FM 89.3, 16.7 degrees outside. It is coming down a little bit at a time, but we're headed for a low tonight of 3 degrees.

to be there, and sorry. And before that, we had Show Me Love from Robin. It is 10 to 5. You're with Kerry until 6. And on this day, back in 1963, a home video recorder was given a public demonstration for the first time in London. How far we've come since then. Get us to the news at 5. We have some CR and something else.

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Taylor Swift there with Opal Light, and before that we had Shinedown with 365. And just a reminder, the Condamine Headwaters Land Care Group Native Plant Nursery is being held at the Warwick TAFE College, that's 200 Dragon Street, Warwick, every Thursday, 9 a.m. to 12 noon. They have a fantastic range of inexpensive tube stock. Plant some Aussie plants in your garden. Going to have to get there one day. Large range of plants are available, so yeah, get along there and fill up your garden with some natives. It's a really good idea because sometimes it's very hard to work out what will grow and what doesn't, especially in the black soil. I really struggle with it, but anyway, I'm not a very good gardener either. And also the 2026 Ellera Frostbite Rodeo is being held at 1A Darling Street in Ellera on Saturday the 27th, Sunday the 28th of June from 10 a.m. to 10 p.m. It's a National Rodeo Association event, all-round rodeo, junior rodeo finals the 28th of June from 9 till midday. Tickets through Eventbrite. There'll be food stalls, bar and live music. So bring your family and friends to an iconic country tradition in beautiful Ellera. There's so much going on around the community. It's wonderful, especially at this time of year, being cold and everyone gets out and does stuff. It's awesome. Next up, we've got an Aussie group called Shepherd and Dance on the Sun. It'd be good if it was a bit warmer than here. 14.8 degrees.

Ship It There and Dance on the Sun. It is 20 past five. You're listening to local radio, 89.3 Rose City FM. And because we're local, we try and support our local artists. This fella is a Warwick lad, Jameson Fagan. And this is his debut single, Corner of a Cold Room.

Spacey Jane. Pardon me, Spacey Jane there, Aussie group, and Do You Really Love Her? And as I said earlier, a local lad, Warwick based, and Jameson Fegan, and Corner of a Lonely Room. Corner of a Cold Room, sorry. 25 past five, you're with Kerry until six. Thanks for your company this afternoon. I hope you're keeping warm and snug. It's still 14.2 degrees outside, so I guess you could probably, you know, go out and wouldn't be sunbaking, but you can enjoy the warmth. We're headed for a low tonight of 3 degrees. Next up, I've got Shawn Mendes.

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Sugar Babes there and Round Round. It is 22 minutes to 6 o'clock and we'll have some more great music coming up right here at Rose City FM. Hope you're enjoying your Wednesday afternoon. Marissa and Kel are getting set up in Studio 1 to take you through till 9 with some more great music. 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

Richard Marx there, and Front Row Seat. And on this day, back in 1992, it was, Billy Joel finally graduated his high school. Yep, he received his high school diploma from Hicksville High School in Long Island, New York. He didn't graduate with his class in 1967 because of a missed English credit. So he had to wait until 1992 to get his high school certificate. Here's Billy Joel, My Life.

Yes, Billy Joel there and My Life. And it is 10 to 6. That's just about it for me. I hope you've enjoyed the music this afternoon as much as I have. And you can join me again next week and we'll do this all over again. But stay tuned because Kel and Marissa have some awesome music lined up for you this evening. Marissa's all over the CDs and, well, yeah, does a great show. So stick around for that. 13.3 degrees outside. It's still a bit warm. So if you've got anything to do, maybe go and get a barrel load of firewood before it gets too cold, because you might need it. It's getting down to 3 degrees tonight. A bit cloudy tomorrow and expecting a top of 17 degrees. So it's starting to cool down a bit. Looks like maybe a bit of rain. No, I don't think we're going to. Oh, maybe Sunday. A little bit of rain. But anyway, cooling down night after night. Get us to the news at 6. I've got Adam Lambert and Black Sorrows and the Jonas Brothers. A triple play. I'll catch you next time. Have a great week. And you'll catch us live tomorrow at the SDIEA building. We're doing a live broadcast from there. So come on down and say hello to some of our announcers. We're always good to chat to the public when we're out and about. Thanks for listening. I'll catch you next time.

0: Hello, and we're back. This is Marissa and
1: Curl. How are you doing, listeners?
0: For your Wednesday night party. Now, we have quite a few of Kel's CDs tonight.
1: Brought them in. I hope they're not scratched.
0: Well, you did clean them, didn't you?
1: Yes, I did.
0: Yes, I saw you doing it. And at the moment, it's 12.3 degrees. It's sunny. It's been a gorgeous day. Mm. And so I'm starting off with Tangerine by Ocean Alley, just because it was such a lovely sunny day. And then Powderfinger, Return of the Electric Horseman. And there's been a bit of talk about, you know, like just remembering, you know, our Australian Light Horseman. And I heard you talking, you know,
1: yeah, about I'm amazed the war at the amount of people in here at this radio station
0: about who's. Our heritage and so forth.
1: And the relatives who have given service to our country. And. It says a lot. They're all in here on the community radio.
0: And for me, the love of horses, because from a horse background, and I have had, you know, Brumbies are the most intelligent creatures that I've worked with, and, you know, have a whaler myself, and they are just beautiful creatures. And so that's in remembrance of them, actually. In this current time. And then we've got
1: Bad Dreams, Cuffed and Collared.
0: And they're a South Australian band. Bit punky, a bit country, pretty cool. Here we go, Ocean Alley with Tangerine.

0: All right, we're back, and we're going to spin some of Kel's CDs tonight.
1: Yeah, we've got.
0: Maybe I'll fit in some of my own too.
1: We'll see how we go.
0: Yeah.
1: But this song we've got up next is called Snout, and the band's called Snout, and the track is called Cro-Magnon Man. What was
0: I
1: that?
0: Know
1: was that
0: this
1: a snout
0: one.
1: Noise?
0: Yeah.
1: Oh.
0: Anyway, yeah, I know this song.
1: It's a good track, and a good friend of ours who played on one of our tracks, and he actually did all their tech work. So good on Andy.
0: Here we go.

0: All right, that was groovy. Yeah. Hey, did Andy do the drumming for that too?
1: No, he just did all the sound.
0: Because he's a really good drummer too.
1: Yeah, he's a good drummer, right?
0: Yeah. So, up next, Kel?
1: We've got MC5. Now, the bit of a background with these people, if you don't know who they are, but Rob Tyner was a singer, and this one's, for those of you who like Mechanics, it's called A Thunder Express, and you'll see that these people know their motor vehicle parts.
0: Okay. Righto. Oh, for the Mechanics out there, good on you. You'll love it. Ah, here you go.
1: I think
0: let's whack this on.

0: cute.
1: I like that. That
0: for the Revheads, hey?
1: Yeah, that's for the Revheads. Yeah.
0: I don't know. I felt like I was in a Gidget movie or something.
1: Oh, Gidget?
0: I'm not sure.
1: No, I don't know. I'm not quite sure. Mr. Avalon?
0: Right, not exactly. But, you know, I just could see people in stovepipes and pants and
1: yeah,
0: you know,
1: dropping through the gears,
0: grooving you know? Out, but or like on motorbikes or something. I don't know. I'm not sure. It took me into some strange movie. But all right, here's Regurgitator with a fresh mint. Regurgitator is an Aussie band originally from Brisbane, and Chemical Brothers Galvanize.
1: And then we've got Blur from 1997, song 2.
0: Just to crank it up a wee bit. Yeah.

0: Alrighty.
1: Well, I like so that
0: they
1: beat.
0: They were my decisions, those three. But now comes Kells. Kells' okay. choices from his
2: yeah,
0: own
2: Yeah, a bit of Clash. I saw the Clash in 1982 in Cloudland before they pulled it down that same year. But this is from, it's a twin Clash Essentials album, and it's called I'm So Bored with the USA.
0: Okay, here we go.

0: never get sick of the Clash. I mean, no, they're timeless, aren't they?
1: They are, and they're so diversified with their music styles too.
0: So what have you got next for us, Cal?
1: Well, next I've got... have we got the Flying Chimneys next? No, we've got...
0: We've got from...
1: this is one you want to
0: yeah,
1: put on.
0: Yeah, Save Urban Bushland and 2000. And, this was, a collection of Brisbane bands and stuff. And you want the Flying Chimneys from track two, don't
1: yeah,
0: you?
1: Yeah, I got to play with the Flying Chimneys at King George Square when we were picked as emerging acts in Queensland. And they had...
0: And what band were you in then?
1: I was in the Bloody Richards.
0: Yeah.
1: Yeah.
0: All right, so let's play this.

All right. So that was... Whoa, hang on. I'm going. I'm moving. I am going to queue up from the same CD, Old Mates Blowhard, two of which have passed on now. And the song is called Tweedledee. The song that you just heard from Flying Chimneys was called Blind. And this one is Tweedledee by Blowhard.

0: That was brilliant. That was, you know, Brisbane's own Blowhard.
1: Yeah.
0: Not around anymore, but their kids are.
1: Yeah, they're still doing it, aren't they?
0: Yeah. Look, I designed Hey Taxi.
1: Yeah, one of their LPs.
0: A lot of the actually drew it, hand drew and yeah. coloured and all of that there. With the help of another past member of Blowhard. A few of them passed on now, you know, we're all getting on.
1: Yeah, but that it wouldn't be unusual to see eight brass instruments playing with Rollo, and what a fantastic sound
0: fantastic.
1: That was. Yeah.
0: So, like in memory of Rollo, Fred and Scotty.
1: Yeah, the story with Rollo, talk about a rock and roll story. He was walking on the stage at the was it the Tivoli? I think it was.
0: And yeah, it was for Punkfest. I was all set to go and my car broke down.
1: Yeah,
0: so.
1: But he had a massive heart attack, the poor fellow, but we miss him dearly, so we thought we'd play one of his songs.
0: Okay. So now we'll just get on to we'll get back to you soon and play a bit more.
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1: Followed by the Chemical Brothers. We've got a Chemical
0: Block,
1: Brothers.
0: Rock and Beats.
1: Yeah, Block, Rock and Beat. That'll
0: you might
1: get you
0: remember
1: going.
0: Back in the day. And Blink-182, All the Small Things. So we're picking up the party.
1: Yeah,
0: hope you're
1: party,
0: enjoying
1: party.
0: Yourself. Here we go.

0: Okay, so what we got up next, Kel's favourite.
1: Yeah, well, this is, it's a compilation of bands that, you know, the Velvet Underground and the Revolution that came from there. But it's influenced a lot of bands, and this is Fearless.
0: Our band too.
1: I know. It's certainly
0: us a bit.
1: People have compared, but that's a big call. But
0: no, not quite. That's
1: this
0: good
1: is
0: as them,
1: track one, and it's Slipping Into Something.
0: Okay.
1: So
0: and then
1: the
0: after
1: Fearless,
0: that is Elko Fields.
1: Yeah, Elko
0: Fields. One of my faves.
1: And it's Play Straight, and As We Should All.
0: And they're great. I mean, yeah, they're from Brisbane.
1: Watch this space. Yeah. We might have a big announcement there with that one later on in the year.
0: Mm-hmm. Okay, so first of all, here's the Velvets.
1: No, it's Feelies.
0: Oh, the Feelies. Okay, here we go.

0: That was Ilko Fields, and they're from Brisbane, so they're local, they're excellent, and the song was called Play It Straight. We saw them live, they were great. Mm. So we've got some community announcements now, haven't we, Cal?
1: Yes, we have. Tomorrow, if you're looking for something to do, you might find your Zen at the Wellbeing Festival. And that's at 163 Palmerin Street, Warwick, and the venue is SDIEA. That's from 10 a.m. to 2 p.m., Thursday the 25th, so tomorrow. So there'll be various stalls showcasing local community, health, sports and hobby groups, hand in activities. So there's heaps of fun on the day, and Rose City will be broadcasting. So we've got an outside broadcast occurring live at the event. So pop in and say hello and request a tune to be played. So if you want to contact someone on that, it's 4667-0420.
0: Thank you, Cal.
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0: Okay, we're back, and we will play a few that I've chosen next. So Lime Cordial, Cold Treatment, their Australian band, that's from 2024.
1: Followed by Kylie Minogue with Slow and the Chemical Brothers. That's a great
0: combo. It's a
1: combo.
0: Chemical Brothers mix with Kylie. With her, and the song is called Slow. And then Placebo, Every You, Every Me.

0: All right, we're back. You're listening to Marissa and Kel for our Wednesday party. And Kel has some
1: We've got some Nick Cave coming up, and it's Deanna, and I love Deanna. And then we've got Jesus and the Mary Chain, and it's Just Like Honey. I think you like both these.
0: Okay, here they are.

0: All right, just like honey. That was lovely. We'll be back in a moment, and I'm going to do a few of my selections, and then we'll play for some more CDs for you.
1: But first, some sponsorship.
0: Absolutely.
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0: Yes, it's party night, and you're here with Marissa and Kel. It's it was a lovely sunny day, but it's dropping now. The temperature is now 10.1 degrees. So if you're not warm, you better dance. And we've got some music for you. I've chosen Bohemian Like You by the Dandy Warhols. We went to that concert. It was fantastic. I got the most excellent shirt. It's really cool.
1: Yeah, it is. It's really cool.
0: And followed by
1: Supergrass, Pumping on Your Stereo.
0: And then The Living End, All Torn Down. I hope you're enjoying the night.

0: That was The Living End with All Torn Down.
1: So we've got The Cruel Sea, The Honeymoon Is Over. And
0: of anyone who doesn't know The Cruel Sea, it's an Australian band.
1: Yeah, they're from Brisbane.
0: Yep.
1: Tex Diablo Perkins, he's the lead singer.
0: And I've chosen Babylon Zoo, and the song is called Spaceman because it just, you know, it's a punchy little, poppy little fun song. And days were, you know, carefree
1: and innocent.

0: And that was Spaceman, Babylon Zoo. That makes me so happy. I think I used to do my housework listening to music.
1: I can imagine
0: like
1: you
0: that.
1: Dancing to that in the kitchen.
0: Yeah.
1: Or wherever you were dancing.
0: It was so cute. In my studio, doing some artwork when I used to be super productive. Writing songs.
1: So, what have we got
0: artworks.
1: Next, Marissa?
0: So, it's your choice next. One of your CDs,
1: well,
0: Kel.
1: Well, look, I've got a bit of Sonic Youth. Yeah, I'm a bit of a headbanger.
0: I love Sonic Youth, yeah.
1: So, Dirty Boots by Sonic Youth, and saw them. Oh, look, where was that? The Somersault concert where Foo Fighters, Sonic
0: love
1: Youth.
0: Love the Foos. I've always wanted to see them.
1: Beck was
0: Beck,
1: on that.
0: Yeah.
1: It was such a good concert.
0: Okay, so here we go. Sonic Youth with
1: Dirty Boots.
0: Spinning it live from an old CD.

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0: And what have we got next? We've got some spider bait.
1: Spider bait.
0: Glockenpop. I just like saying that.
1: Glockenpop.
0: You know, I used to love my favourite instrument to play in primary school music when I was a little kiddie was the Glockenspiel. You know, the wooden
1: Yeah, I like xylophones too.
0: Like a wooden
1: too.
0: One.
1: Yeah, the metal, aren't they?
0: Yeah, I loved it. I've always wanted to make my own.
1: Ah.
0: Anyway, and what have we got next?
1: Blink 182, yeah. It's Feeling This.
0: Yeah, love the Blink. Here you go. And Spider Bait for this song.
1: They're from Tokemoor Finlay in New South Wales. So regional people doing great stuff.
0: Yeah, local musos. Here you go.

0: All right, that was Blink 182. Good enough. And that's the next one. Actually, this one, it's called Good Enough by Dodgy.
1: And Dodgy, that sounds dodgy.
0: Now, I had never heard them, and I was at a festival, and I saw the shirt. And I bought the shirt, and it just had in big white letters "Dodgy" on a navy blue shirt.
1: That's not good to advertise.
0: And
1: that
0: doesn't matter. I thought it was really funny,
1: okay.
0: And I wore it for years. And then people go, "Dodgy. Oh, you're a fan, are you?" And I had never heard them. But anyway, so there's a bit of a thing because I thought it was quirky. And then we've got Green Day with
1: "Wake Me Up When September Ends."
0: All right, here we go. Dodgy.
1: Dodgy.
0: Good enough. And
1: Dodgy Brothers, remember them?
0: Yeah, it was a long time ago. Here we go.

0: All right, that was Green Day. And now we've got Bush is the name of the band, and the song is Everything Zen.
1: Followed by Pulp, and this is Hardcore. Now, Jarvis Cocker is Joe Cocker's son, and he's the lead singer of Pulp, so there's a bit of information.
0: Cool. And then The Living End, Prisoner of Society.
1: Well, that'll get you going.

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3: All right, up next we've got Supergrass, The Kiss of Life, and then Killing Heidi. 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Yeah,
4: from Violet Town in Victoria.
3: Mm, with their song We're.
4: Then we've got The Butthole Surfers. It's called Pepper, and it says in brackets, grunge. So that's
3: doesn't matter. I already know what it sounds like.
4: I know
3: like.
4: What it is too, Marissa.
3: I like it. I chose them, so here we go. Supergrass, Killing Heidi, and Butthole Surfers.

hot pursuit and fiery auto crashes. 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

0: Hope you've been enjoying the Wednesday party night, and we have just enough time for a few more songs. And so, Kel, you go first. Yeah, your choice.
1: I saw this band at Festival Hall many years ago before it was pulled down, and it's the Stone Roses, and it's Fool's Gold, and it's a champion song, and they came from, I think, Manchester.
0: Mm-hmm. All right, we'll play that, and then I'll you know, tell you about my choice after that.
1: It's all good, Marissa.

0: All right, so that was Kel's choice in the last song, which took us way over 9 o'clock, obviously.
1: We're doing a bit of overtime.
0: Yeah. So my song, it's Gone to Sleep, The Cue, but I'm playing it anyway. So anyway, the one that you just heard was Fool's Gold by the Stone Roses. Cool song, but yeah, it took up my time slot. And
1: OT.
0: Here's mine.
1: We're allowed to do OT,
0: all right.
1: Marissa.
0: Now, if mine plays, because it's Gone to Sleep now.
1: Okay.
0: I almost went to sleep. But look, this one is just one song from a really cool band that was so accidental. Now, this band is called Caravana Sun, and it's an Australian band, and we were wandering around the coast, and I heard music, and I said, let's follow it.
1: It was calling.
0: What
1: us,
0: is
1: wasn't
0: it? What
1: it?
0: Is it? And we were just wandering the streets, getting closer and closer towards the ocean, and there they were, hidden up behind a building, and with a stage and that, and people sitting on the grass, and they were absolutely brilliant.
1: And it was free.
0: Yeah, it was so cool. But when we heard it, they had their mates joining in as from other bands. And I think that the version we heard had a trumpet in it. It was brilliant.
1: Oh, I love that brass.
0: So anyway, I've chosen one song from Caravana Sun, and this was like last year. They're really new. And this one song is called Honesty. It's a beautiful word, and it's a beautiful thing. So here's
1: Honesty
0: by Caravana Sun.

0: Beautiful song from a really cool Australian local indie band.
1: Haven't we got some talent in Australia? We really do.
0: Hey, you're breathing down the microphone there. Get back.
2: Oh, get back.
0: Sorry, I got to change the volumes when he does that. He just about eats the microphone. Mm. Anyhow, that was what you just heard, Caravana Sun. And they are a local indie band from
2: New South Wales,
0: along the coast.
2: Maybe Sydney.
0: Somewhere. But that's where we came across them anyway. They're fantastic. And that song is called Honesty. And that was my last choice for the evening. Kel had
2: good
0: his.
2: Good choice, Marissa.
0: Yeah, good choice for yours too, except it almost sent me to sleep. It was so long.
2: Oh, it's a trance. It's all about the trance.
0: The trance and the noodle and all that.
2: Yeah, noodle.
0: Yeah, I like get it to the point and, you know. But anyway, we've had a great time.
2: Yeah, thanks for listening, folks.
0: And really hope you had a great time too. And we'll be back next Wednesday for the Wednesday night party.
2: 6 to 9 p.m.
0: Sometimes a little bit over. Anyhow, over and out. This is Marissa.
2: And Kel. So party on, Marissa.
0: Party on, Kel. Okay. Good night, all.
2: Good night,
0: all. Have a great one.

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6: Just something about you. 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Don't feel me, baby. 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
3: It doesn't matter if you love him or capital H-I-M. Just put your paws up.

0: I'm Alan Baskin. A third case of bird flu has been detected in Australia, this time in South Australia. The first two cases of H5N1 were confirmed in Western Australia. The federal government says the disease has been found in migratory birds. Agriculture Minister Julie Collins says it's being taken seriously by state and federal authorities.
1: At this stage, there is no evidence of any mass mortalities. There is also currently no evidence of infection in poultry or in our agricultural production system, and there continues to be a low risk to human health. We're taking the detection of the H5 bird flu seriously.
0: The federal government says if One Nation gains power in Australia, the party would threaten paid parental leave entitlements. From July, parents with a newborn or adopted child will be able to take 6 months off work and receive the minimum wage. The government argues the measure will help parents spend more time with their children during a formative period. Social Services Minister Tanya Plibersek says all that would be at risk if One Nation got control of the nation's finances.
2: When you look at paid parental leave, the first thing to say is, of course, we're proud of the expansions we've made. We'll always look to do more to support working families, but we also need to protect what we have from the Conservative parties who would cut it if they could.
0: Pauline Hanson has told Parliament she has no problem with paid parental leave as long as businesses don't suffer because of it. The federal opposition says the government can't ignore a spike in the underlying rate of inflation, saying it could lead to another interest rate rise. Headline inflation slowed to 4% for the year to May after a temporary reduction to the fuel excise. But once the excise is stripped from the numbers, underlying inflation has risen. Shadow Treasurer Tim Wilson says it's this figure the Reserve Bank looks at when it's considering rate movements.
3: Australia still has a fundamental inflation problem that's caused by government spending. That means when Australians go to the supermarket, they're paying more for the fewer goods they're getting into their red basket or their trolley. What we have is a government in complete denial about the consequences of their policies.
0: The federal government has tasked the Energy and Competition Watchdogs with investigating whether energy companies might have breached misconduct laws. Energy Minister Chris Bowen's concerns relate to attempts to push through increases in daily supply charges. Virgin Australia could pocket the balance of $93 million in travel credits issued during the COVID pandemic that remain unused. Passengers have until June the 30th to redeem credits issued between April the 21st, 2020 and July the 31st, 2022. Major European tourist destinations have been closed and train services cancelled due to a dangerous heat wave. The Eiffel Tower and the Louvre in Paris are among those impacted, with France, Britain, Italy and Spain issuing red alerts and health warnings. And to the Australian share market, the All Ords has closed up 24 points at 9.012. One Australian dollar was buying 69.07 US cents. This is AIR News. Carlton midfielder Jagger Smith thinks interim coach Josh Fraser would make a great AFL senior coach one day. Despite leading the Blues to 5 wins in a row, Fraser is yet to put up his hand for the full-time job. Smith says the players have clicked under Fraser thanks to his simple messaging.
4: What he has done is just really evolved our game plan and the way we play over the last 5 weeks. And of course, he's set those foundations and he's sort of evolved that game plan. So we're absolutely loving playing under him.
0: NRL master coach Wayne Bennett is shrugging off Latrell Mitchell's latest injury blow. The Rabbitohs star is out for a month with a torn calf after sitting out the past month with a back injury. Cristiano Ronaldo has made history at the FIFA World Cup as he scored twice in Portugal's 5-0 win over Uzbekistan.
5: Five in red in the middle. Ronaldo! A farewell may be approaching, but the legend is not finished yet. The first player ever score in 6 different World Cups.
0: The call on SBS, Croatia and Colombia also had wins, while England and Ghana drew nil all. The Washington Wizards have selected AJ DeBarnstra with pick one in the NBA draft. Karim Lopez, who plays for New Zealand Breakers in the NBL, has been drafted by Detroit. Australian Independent Radio News.
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0: I'm Alan Baskin. A third case of bird flu has been detected in Australia, this time in South Australia. The first two cases of H5N1 were confirmed in Western Australia. The federal government says the disease has been found in migratory birds. Agriculture Minister Julie Collins says it's being taken seriously by state and federal authorities.
1: At this stage, there is no evidence of any mass mortalities. There is also currently no evidence of infection in poultry or in our agricultural production system, and there continues to be a low risk to human health. We're taking the detection of the H5 bird flu seriously.
0: The federal government says if One Nation gains power in Australia, the party would threaten paid parental leave entitlements. From July, parents with a newborn or adopted child will be able to take 6 months off work and receive the minimum wage. The government argues the measure will help parents spend more time with their children during a formative period. Social Services Minister Tanya Plibersek says all that would be at risk if One Nation got control of the nation's finances.
2: When you look at paid parental leave, the first thing to say is, of course, we're proud of the expansions we've made. We'll always look to do more to support working families, but we also need to protect what we have from the Conservative parties who would cut it if they could.
0: Pauline Hanson has told Parliament she has no problem with paid parental leave as long as businesses don't suffer because of it. The federal opposition says the government can't ignore a spike in the underlying rate of inflation, saying it could lead to another interest rate rise. Headline inflation slowed to 4% for the year to May, after a temporary reduction to the fuel excise, but once the excise is stripped from the numbers, underlying inflation has risen. Shadow Treasurer Tim Wilson says it's this figure the Reserve Bank looks at when it's considering rate movements.
3: Australia still has a fundamental inflation problem that's caused by government spending. That means when Australians go to the supermarket, they're paying more for the fewer goods they're getting into their red basket or their trolley. What we have is a government in complete denial about the consequences of their policies.
0: The federal government has tasked the Energy and Competition watchdogs with investigating whether energy companies might have breached misconduct laws. Energy Minister Chris Bowen's concerns relate to attempts to push through increases in daily supply charges. Virgin Australia could pocket the balance of $93 million in travel credits issued during the COVID pandemic that remain unused. Passengers have until June the 30th to redeem credits issued between April the 21st, 2020 and July the 31st, 2022. Major European tourist destinations have been closed and train services cancelled due to a dangerous heat wave. The Eiffel Tower and the Louvre in Paris are among those impacted, with France, Britain, Italy and Spain issuing red alerts and health warnings. And to the Australian share market, the All Ords has closed up 24 points at 9.012. One Australian dollar was buying 69.07 US cents. This is AIR News. Carlton midfielder Jagger Smith thinks interim coach Josh Fraser would make a great AFL senior coach one day. Despite leading the Blues to 5 wins in a row, Fraser is yet to put up his hand for the full-time job. Smith says the players have clicked under Fraser thanks to his simple messaging.
4: What he has done is just really evolved our game plan and the way we play over the last 5 weeks. And of course, he's set those foundations and he's sort of evolved that game plan. So we're absolutely loving playing under him.
0: NRL master coach Wayne Bennett is shrugging off Latrell Mitchell's latest injury blow. The Rabbitohs star is out for a month with a torn calf after sitting out the past month with a back injury. Cristiano Ronaldo has made history at the FIFA World Cup as he scored twice in Portugal's 5-0 win over Uzbekistan.
5: Five in red in the middle. Ronaldo! A farewell may be approaching, but the legend is not finished yet. The first player score in 6 different World Cups.
0: The call on SBS, Croatia and Colombia also had wins, while England and Ghana drew nil all. The Washington Wizards have selected AJ DeBarnstra with pick one in the NBA draft. Karim Lopez, who plays for New Zealand Breakers in the NBL, has been drafted by Detroit. Australian Independent Radio News.

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'Cause youth's a mask, but it don't last. 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Georgie was a friend of mine.

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Here's an old love song now that's been kicking around for a long time. Just about everybody's recorded this one, including myself. A couple of years ago, it's Have I Told You Lately That I Love You?

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0: I don't believe it. 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Hey, Ray. Hey, Sugar. Tell them who we are.
1: Well, we're big rock singers. We got golden fingers. And we're loved everywhere we go.
0: That sounds like us.
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Girls can wear jeans and cut their hair short, wear shirts and boots. It's okay to be a boy, but for a boy to look like a girl is degrading, because you think

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0: BFM News. I'm Alan Baskin. The federal government is playing down an increase in the underlying rate of inflation, which could see another interest rate rise. Latest data shows headline inflation slowed to 4% in the year to May as a result of the lower fuel excise. But once the excise is returned, core inflation increases. Treasurer Jim Chalmers has told Parliament there's more work to do, but it's still a good result.
1: Now, we welcome that development, but we're not complacent about that, even though today's data was much better than the market expected, much better than forecast. We do recognise that people are still under pressure in our communities and in our economy.
0: Opposition leader Angus Taylor claims he's stemmed the collapse of support for the coalition since he took over the top job in February. A number of opinion polls reveal support for the coalition has remained stagnant or dropped. But Taylor admits there's more work to regain voter trust as rival One Nation continues to eat into the coalition's primary vote. Experts welcome the expansion of drone surveillance for sharks in New South Wales. Mark Dransfield reports.
2: While the drones have been welcomed, there's a warning that some outdated approaches are counterproductive. The New South Wales state budget allocated $86 million to the shark management program. Marine biologist Lawrence Klebeck says some parts of the program, like shark nets, undermine safety.
3: So shark nets entangle wildlife. Those are things that attract and stimulate shark feeding behaviour.
0: The federal government says paid parental leave entitlements would be at risk if One Nation were to gain power. From July, taxpayers will fund 26 weeks paid leave for new parents where they'll be paid the minimum wage. The government argues Conservative parties don't believe in the benefit, but One Nation has dismissed the government's claim. The Christian Brothers religious group expects financial collapse within months as it pays more than $1 million a week in compensation to sex abuse victims. The Financial Review reports Christian Brothers' expenses now far outweigh revenue and its property portfolio, according to evidence heard in court this morning. The group's asking the court for a moratorium that would prevent victims from pursuing it for more money. Outgoing British Prime Minister Sir Keir Starmer has met with his likely successor Andy Burnham for the first time as part of his handover of power. Around two-thirds of Australian adults and a quarter of children are overweight or obese. An Institute of Health and Welfare report also shows the number of Australians with abdominal obesity, which is measured by waist circumference, has doubled since 1995. The Institute's Amy Young says there are many reasons for the increase.
4: We live in environments that promote unhealthy food options. We have more sedentary lifestyles. And there are also social, economic and commercial factors, many of which are outside the control of the individual.
0: Tourism data shows international visitors injected $1.5 billion into the Australian economy in the year to March. That's an increase of more than 20% on the previous year. This is Air News. Carlton midfielder Jagger Smith thinks interim coach Josh Fraser would make a great AFL senior coach one day. Despite leading the Blues to 5 wins in a row, Fraser is yet to put up his hand for the full-time job. Smith says the players have clicked under Fraser thanks to his simple messaging.
5: What he has done is just really evolved our game plan and the way we play over the last 5 weeks. And of course, he's set those foundations and he's sort of evolved that game plan. So we're absolutely loving playing under him.
0: NRL master coach Wayne Bennett is shrugging off Latrell Mitchell's latest injury blow. The Rabbitohs star is out for a month with a torn calf after sitting out the past month with a back injury. Cristiano Ronaldo has made history at the FIFA World Cup as he scored twice in Portugal's 5-0 win over Uzbekistan.
6: Five in red in the middle. Ronaldo! The farewell may be approaching, but the legend is not finished yet. The first player score in 6 different World Cups.
0: The call on SBS, Croatia and Colombia also had wins while England and Ghana drew nil all. The Washington Wizards have selected AJ DeBarnstra with pick one in the NBA draft. Karim Lopez, who plays for New Zealand Breakers in the NBL, has been drafted by Detroit. Australian Independent Radio News.

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0: I'm Alan Baskin. The federal government is playing down an increase in the underlying rate of inflation, which could see another interest rate rise. Latest data shows headline inflation slowed to 4% in the year to May as a result of the lower fuel excise. But once the excise is returned, core inflation increases. Treasurer Jim Chalmers has told Parliament there's more work to do, but it's still a good result.
1: Now, we welcome that development, but we're not complacent about that, even though today's data was much better than the market expected, much better than forecast. We do recognise that people are still under pressure in our communities and in our economy.
0: Opposition leader Angus Taylor claims he's stemmed the collapse of support for the coalition since he took over the top job in February. A number of opinion polls reveal support for the coalition has remained stagnant or dropped. Taylor admits there's more work to regain voter trust as rival One Nation continues to eat into the coalition's primary vote. Experts welcome the expansion of drone surveillance for sharks in New South Wales. Mark Dransfield reports.
2: While the drones have been welcomed, there's a warning that some outdated approaches are counterproductive. The New South Wales state budget allocated $86 million to the shark management program. Marine biologist Lawrence Klebeck says some parts of the program, like shark nets, undermine safety.
3: So shark nets entangle wildlife. Those are things that attract and stimulate shark feeding behaviour.
0: The federal government says paid parental leave entitlements would be at risk if One Nation were to gain power. From July, taxpayers will fund 26 weeks paid leave for new parents, where they'll be paid the minimum wage. The government argues Conservative parties don't believe in the benefit, but One Nation has dismissed the government's claim. The Christian Brothers religious group expects financial collapse within months as it pays more than $1 million a week in compensation to sex abuse victims. The Financial Review reports Christian Brothers' expenses now far outweigh revenue and its property portfolio, according to evidence heard in court this morning. The group's asking the court for a moratorium that would prevent victims from pursuing it for more money. Outgoing British Prime Minister Sir Keir Starmer has met with his likely successor Andy Burnham for the first time as part of his handover of power. Around two-thirds of Australian adults and a quarter of children are overweight or obese. An Institute of Health and Welfare report also shows the number of Australians with abdominal obesity, which is measured by waist circumference, has doubled since 1995. The Institute's Amy Young says there are many reasons for the increase.
4: We live in environments that promote unhealthy food options. We have more sedentary lifestyles. And there are also social, economic and commercial factors, many of which are outside the control of the individual.
0: Tourism data shows international visitors injected $1.5 billion into the Australian economy in the year to March. That's an increase of more than 20% on the previous year. This is AIR News. Sea Eagles co-captain Tom Trbojevic believes his side has learnt some harsh lessons from their Golden Point loss to the Bulldogs. Manly blew numerous opportunities to win the game before it went to extra time. Ahead of a Saturday night NRL blockbuster against the Storm, Trbojevic says they need to ice those moments.
5: We put ourselves in a position to win that game, and that's what you want to be doing. Like at the back end, you can't be letting those opportunities slip. So we've learnt from, I guess, how we manage that last, especially that last 10 minutes.
0: The Sea Eagles have also announced the re-signing of whiz kid Joey Walsh for another 2 years. In AFL, former Carlton coach Michael Voss insists he isn't jealous to see the Blues playing well under a new coach. The Blues have won 5 matches in a row since he resigned and Josh Fraser took over. Voss has told Melbourne Radio it is sometimes difficult to watch.
6: Do you feel a bit jealous when you watch them?
7: No, I don't. Not at all. I think what I've underestimated, though, was maybe the focus on the coach. I didn't give it enough credibility in what maybe the players were feeling.
6: Or do you think you were made a scapegoat for their performance?
7: No, I don't think that at all, because the choice in the end was for me to step down.
0: Australia has maintained its perfect record at the Women's 2020 World Cup, winning its 4th match by 113 runs over Pakistan in Leeds. Australian Independent Radio News.
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You know, where people play games with the night. God, it was too hot to sleep. I followed the sound of a jukebox coming from up the levee. All of a sudden, I could hear somebody whistling from right behind me. 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
1: 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I like it, it's good. She said, you like it now, but you'll learn.

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2: Good morning, I'm Lee Harrison. Homeowners are likely to face another interest rate rise in August, despite a drop in Australia's inflation rate. Michael Packey reports.
3: The temporary reduction in the fuel excise has helped artificially bring down headline inflation to 4% for the year to May. Treasurer Jim Chalmers says it's a good result given the global challenges we're facing.
4: The costs and consequences of the war in the Middle East will be felt for some time.
3: But once the excise is stripped from the numbers, underlying inflation jumps up. It's this number the Reserve Bank looks at when determining interest rate movements. KPMG Chief Economist Brendan Rinn believes the RBA will act at its next board meeting.
5: Probably seeing another 25 basis point increase in August.
3: Housing, electricity and transport costs have mainly increased, while the price of some other goods and services has come down. Michael Packey, Canberra.
2: One Nation leader Pauline Hanson says the Socceroos represent her vision of a monoculture. Senator Hanson argues Australia shouldn't be a multicultural society, demanding we all speak English and abide by the same values. The issue has tripped up the opposition, who's seen One Nation drastically eat into its vote. Senator Hanson has told Parliament the Socceroos are an embodiment of her vision for Australia.
6: People from different backgrounds and cultures and nations, all wearing green and gold and representing One Nation under one flag and succeeding under the same set of rules.
2: A third case of bird flu has been detected on mainland Australia. The latest discovery was in a giant petrel found on South Australia's Fleurieu Peninsula. Another suspected case of the disease has also been found in regional Western Australia. WA's Agriculture Minister Jackie Jarvis says there are still no reports of mass deaths in the state.
7: They're all individual migratory birds. There is absolutely no evidence that it has spread to native wildlife or native birds, but we urge the public to keep those reports coming in. It is as important to know that birds are testing negative as it is to check for positive signs.
2: The Salvation Army says cost of living is forcing women to stay in unsafe relationships. Research by the charity has found 30% of women have stayed in or delayed leaving an unsafe relationship because they couldn't afford to leave. Major Bruce Harmer says this shouldn't be happening in Australia.
8: People are staying in unsafe relationships, not knowing really which way to turn, and this has been a situation for a number of years. And we want to be there to support those people who need to get out of a dangerous situation or a dysfunctional relationship.
2: And a recent outbreak of Ebola virus in the Democratic Republic of Congo has become the second largest recorded in the area since the virus was discovered. Local health authorities say the virus surpassed 1,000 confirmed cases in the DRC, with 267 people dying of Ebola. At least 19 of those deaths were children. This is Air News. Zach Merritt has opened up on the challenges of another difficult year at the Bombers as they sit last on the AFL ladder. Jordan Tunbridge reports.
9: With just one win for the season and his coach sacked, Zach Merritt admits it's been a tough period to be at Essendon.
10: A little bit like I've been treading water, a little bit running in quicksand the last month. It's been a pretty emotional time.
9: The star midfielder also continues to face speculation over his future following a failed bid to join Hawthorn last year.
10: I was probably naive to the amount of chatter and focus and noise that would present this year.
9: Merritt revealing he's had private words with some media personnel over their reporting.
10: I think some of it's probably borderline crossed the line with the obsessive nature of some. I still get to do what I love doing. But yeah, it has been some dark moments, no doubt.
9: Jordan Tunbridge, Melbourne.
2: To Rugby League and Sea Eagles co-captain Tom Trbojevic believes his side has learned some harsh lessons from their Golden Point loss to the Bulldogs. Manly blew numerous opportunities to win the game before it went to extra time. Ahead of a Saturday night blockbuster against the Storm, Trbojevic says they need to ice those moments.
11: We put ourselves in a position to win that game, and that's what you want to be doing. Like at the back end, you can't be letting those opportunities slip.
2: A bad night for the Aussies in tennis. At the Mallorca Championships, Adam Walton's lost to Spain's Alejandro Davidovic Fokina. Kim Birrell's lost in the round of 16 at Britain's Eastbourne Open, as has Ilya Tomljanovic. Australian Independent Radio News.
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12: And Thursday's forecast for the Darling Downs and Granabelt areas, partly cloudy, the chance of a morning frost in the north. Slight chance of a shower over the Granabelt, near zero chance elsewhere. Light winds becoming easterly, 15 to 25 kilometres an hour in the morning, then becoming light in the late afternoon. So a partly cloudy day across the region, Dolby a maximum of 21, Gundawindi 21 also. 17 in Toowoomba and 15 in Stanthorpe. Here in Warwick, 17 is the maximum that we're aiming for. Fire danger will be moderate, as will the UV index. Current temperature outside the studios here in Wallace Street, 6.4 degrees. Winds coming from the south at around about 4 kilometres an hour, and humidity is sitting at 95%. For the next couple of days, 7 to 17 on Friday, a partly cloudy day on the way, and on Saturday, 8 to 16, with the possibility of a shower.
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Dave Stewart from the Eurythmics on guitar, and a lady by the name of Candy Dulfer playing the saxophone. Lily was here. Hello, Paul here at Rogue City FM 89.3. Welcome to Thursday morning, the 25th of June. Now, you know what that means, of course, don't you? 6 months until Christmas. Sorry about that. I'm sure you didn't want to be reminded of that, but there we are. I'm in the chair this morning for Ray, who's got the unenviable job of preparing to move house. So, Ray, I hope it's a stress-free, smooth move for you. But for this morning, we'll have the usual stuff. We'll have the news, the weather, horoscope coming up. Birthdays after seven, so if there's anyone you'd like to give a birthday shout-out to, please give me a call, 4661 8989. Or if there's any songs that you would like to hear, that's still the number to call, 4661 8989. Of course, during the week, Darryl Braithwaite announced that after 58 years in the industry, he's had to give away the live performances. So we'll play some, we'll play some Sherbet and Darryl Braithwaite tracks throughout the morning. Now, my morning is actually going till 10 this morning instead of 9. We've got the outside broadcast equipment on the road again, heading out to the Southern Downs Industry Education Association, SDIEA, out there at 163 Palmerin Street for the Find Your Zen Wellbeing Workshop Expo. Chris and Mike will be bringing you the music, the entertainment from 10 until 2. So we'll have a chat about that a little bit later this morning, so stay tuned. But in the meantime, of course, we'll keep the music coming. Here's Mark Lindsay with Arizona, Rose City FM 89.3.

to San Francisco, she must have lost her way. Posting a poster of Pancho and Cisco one California day. She says she believes in a Robin Hood and brotherhood and colors of green and gray.

0: And now, boys and girls, it's time for the Story Lady.
1: Hello, children. Today we'll hear the story I call The Sea Wolf. One evening, just outside San Francisco Bay, Wolf Larsen, a sea captain, rescued a drowning swimmer named Bandola. After forcing Bandola to become cabin boy, he steered his ship to the fishing grounds off Alaska. One afternoon, while trolling for barracuda, Bandola accidentally caught a lovely mermaid who was all blue and wrinkled from the cold, and he reeled her in. But Wolf the captain tried to throw her back, and this angered Bandola so much that he hit Wolf Larsen over the head with a bilge rat and put him in irons. Bandola then used the little mermaid for bait while trolling, and together he caught the biggest barracuda of the season.
0: Thank you, Story Lady. Next time, boys and girls, the Story Lady will tell us about a professional bell ringer who became all tangled up in his rope and got told off. Ooh.

Jim Croce with Time in a Bottle here at Rose City FM. It's coming up to 20 minutes past 6 here on Thursday morning. Thanks for your company. 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So this morning, there's a large range of plants available, so you can plant some Australian natives in your garden and have a look at their fantastic range of inexpensive tube stock. So that's at the Warwick TAFE College, 200 Dragon Street here in Warwick, Condamine Headwaters Landcare Group, native plant nursery, every Thursday from 9 until 12. 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

Steely Dan, Dirty Work here at Rose City FM 89.3. Now, on our Facebook page over the last couple of weeks, we've asked a couple of questions that we've had a lot of responses to. The first of these questions was, name a song that gives you goosebumps when you hear it. Now, one of the songs that was suggested was You'll Never Walk Alone, which I think is the Liverpool Premier League soccer team's theme song. But it was suggested by one of our listeners that we find the Jimmy Barnes and David Campbell version of that song. Was it a Carols? Well, the one that I found was a Carols by Candlelight from a few years ago. So here they are, Jimmy Barnes, David Campbell, You'll Never Walk Alone, Rose City FM 89.3, more music variety.

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Jim Reeves, he'll have to go here at Rose City FM 89.3. Thanks for your company this Thursday morning. I mentioned a little bit earlier birthdays. If there's a birthday that you'd like me to recognise, give a call out to after 7, please give me a call, 4661 8989, as well as any songs that you might like to hear, please give me a call on that number. What I didn't mention was the amount of musical talent that has that have celebrate their birthdays today. So throughout the morning we'll play a couple of double plays from some of the birthday girls and guys. We'll start off with Carly Simon, born on this day in 1943 in New York City. Here's a double play from Carly, Anticipation, Rose City FM 89.3.

Birthday girl, Carly Simon, falling again for Jesse by the sound of it. It's 17 minutes to 7 o'clock. Of course, we have news and the weather at 7, and then, of course, horoscopes, birthday shout-outs, and anything else that you'd like me to play, give me a call. In the meantime, here's Harry Chapin, W-O-L-D.

Beach Boys, California Girls, here at Rose City FM 89.3. Now, I've heard a call from Donna. Donna has requested, "There Must Be an Angel Playing with My Heart" from the Eurythmics. Donna just wanted to mention it's dedicated to her three kids. Their last name is spelled with a double L, Angels, Angel with a double L, which she says, you know, that's one L of a difference. Community radio, gotta love it. 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

There's the Eurythmics for Donna and the Angel Crew. There must be an angel playing with my heart. Coming up to 7 o'clock, Alana Miles will get us right there.

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1: Good morning, I'm Lee Harrison. The country's chief spy agency warns we shouldn't be surprised if another terrorist attack occurs. Nelson Scott reports.
2: ASIO has delivered its annual threat assessment warning. While the terror level remains at probable, it underestimates the true danger Australians face. The organisation claims risks are now increasingly complex as extremists embrace a mix of ideologies, most of which involve anti-Semitism. Director General Mike Burgess warns ASIO has foiled 14 terror-related cases since the Bondi Beach attack.
3: Social cohesion is strained and the likelihood of violence has increased.
2: The spy agency maintains foreign interference is on the rise after a critical infrastructure provider was hacked by another country. It also revealed a former Australian resident who was directed by Iran to arrange the firebombing of a Melbourne synagogue is now in prison overseas. Nelson Scott, Canberra.
1: The federal government's controversial tax reforms are expected to pass through Parliament today. Labor struck a deal with the Greens to rein in the capital gains tax discount and negative gearing concessions from July next year. Money raised as a result will be used to fund a $250 tax offset for all workers and an instant $1,000 deduction for expenses. Banks are being warned that next-generation AI may be able to bust their cybersecurity. Gabrielle Hodson has more.
4: The banking regulator wants our big lenders to share access to their most sophisticated cybersecurity tools with smaller banks as next-generation AI starts to roll out. The Financial Review says the Australian Prudential Regulation Authority fears we're entering a dangerous period for cybersecurity, especially with the advent of AI models such as Anthropic's Mythos. Anthropic says it won't publicly release Mythos, given that it can detect unknown security flaws, putting the whole financial system at risk. Instead, the company's preparing to expand a project, giving Australian banks enough time to patch weaknesses before similar models get into the hands of criminals. Gabriel Hodson reporting.
1: A charity helping young Australians get the best out of schooling is looking to bridge a funding gap that could leave around 9,000 students without support for the rest of the school year. The Smith family says a Year 9 student experiencing disadvantage can be up to 5 years behind their classmates in literacy and numeracy. Chief Executive Doug Taylor is appealing for donations to their winter appeal.
5: It's great for the hip pocket and it's also great for the heart. You can reduce your tax bill and make a difference to a child in need by helping them make the most of their education and build a bright and positive future.
1: And the US Senate has approved a measure demanding President Donald Trump halt the war in Iran or seek congressional approval for further military action. The largely symbolic resolution could have political ramifications, signifying a rare rebuke by lawmakers of the president. It's the first time since 1973 that both chambers of Congress have approved a concurrent resolution instructing a resident to end military action. This is Air News.
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6: And the weather for today, Thursday the 25th of June, for the Darling Downs and Granite Belt areas, partly cloudy, the chance of morning frost in the north with the slight chance of a shower over the Granite Belt and near zero chance elsewhere. Unfortunately, light winds becoming easterly 15 to 25 kilometres an hour in the morning, then becoming light in the late evening. Around the district, similar forecasts as far as the what will be on the in the sky, partly cloudy. Dalby and Gundawindi, both a maximum of 21, 17 for Toowoomba and 15 in Stanthorpe. Here in Warwick, 17 is the predicted maximum. Fire danger will be moderate, as will the UV index. Just as I look outside the window here at Wallace Street, the studios, it's a magnificent looking day on the way, it appears. Currently 6.9 degrees. Winds barely moving the trees coming from the south-southeast. Humidity at 94%, so very pleasant. Very mild morning, really. Tomorrow, Friday, 7 to 17, partly cloudy, and on Saturday, 8 to 16, with the possibility of a shower or two.
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The Super Swedes, there's ABBA with Super Trooper here at Rose City FM 89.3. Great to have your company this morning. You're with Paul until 10 this morning. So if it's your birthday today, this is from all of us here at Rose City FM.

happy birthday. Hope you have an absolutely sensational day for today, Thursday. Hope you get everything that you you asked for. You're sharing your birthday in the music world with David Patch, the keyboardist songwriter with Toto, born on this day in 1954 in Los Angeles. Mike Kroeger, I bet you can't guess that he plays in Nickelback, born 1972 in Hannah, Alberta. Ian McDonald, sax, guitar and keyboards with King Crimson and Foreigner in 1946, Middlesex in England. And Benson Boone, born this day 2002 in Monroe, Washington. Also, George Michael and Tim Finn. So I'll play a couple of Tim Finn songs a little bit later, but I thought I'd play a couple here from George Michael, born on this day 1963, passed away on Christmas Day in 2016. Let's kick off. Here's a duet with Aretha Franklin, Rose City FM 89.3, more music variety.

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1: It's Thursday, the 25th of June, 2026. Aries, get all the facts first before reacting. Taurus, looks like you're finally getting on top of those chores. 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Sagittarius, keep things at home on an even keel and don't rock the boat. 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Pisces, a good workout will work wonders to help ease stress and tension. And that's today's horoscope.

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That's George Michael. Careless Whisper here at Rose City FM 89.3 Southern Downs Local Radio. Great to have your company this morning. It's coming up to 22 minutes after 7. A handful of weeks ago, Keith Urban released an album of 11 songs. The album's called Flow State. Now, 10 of those 11 songs were actually covers. So all the critics are pretty happy with the way that Keith has put his own mark on each of those songs. And here is the new single. He's being helped out by Michael McDonald, of course, from the Doobie Brothers. Here's We Go Back here at Rose City FM 89.3.

0: Cold Chisel, Bow River, here at Rose City FM at 7:30. Thanks for your company this Thursday morning. In the next half hour, I will play a couple of songs to start our tribute, or not tribute really, but celebration of Darrell Braithwaite's time in the music industry. Certainly one of those icons you think he's always going to be there. It was a bit like John Farnham having to give it away just recently. So another one has to drift off into retirement.
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Please come to Boston here at Rose City FM 89.3. And before Dave, of course, we have messages from our sponsors, without whose support we wouldn't be able to continue to bring all this great music and news and everything else to the community. If you would like to, for your business, see what Rose City FM, how we can help, please give us a call, 4661-8989, and we'd love to be able to show you how we can get your message out to the Southern Downs and also be a visible part of the Southern Downs community. Well, Darryl Braithwaite, 58 years, of course, lead singer of Sherbet, really dominated the airwaves during the 1970s, then had to come back a little bit later and reinvent himself, and then in the early 2020s he did it again. So a great legacy for Australian music. Let's play, I've got a half a dozen songs to play for you this morning. Let's go to one of his early ones with Sherbet. Here's Rock Me Gently, Rose City FM 89.3.

Daryl Braithwaite. This is part of his solo career, Higher Than Hope, here at Rose City FM 89.3. It is 14 minutes to 8 o'clock. Queensland News coming up at 8. Paul, one of our many very loyal listeners, has called in. He's requested a couple of songs this morning. We'll kick off with AC/DC, Who Made Who. And we might take it back a couple of notches. Bette Midler, From a Distance. 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

Bette Midler, From a Distance, and AC/DC, Who Made Who. That was for Paul. Paul, hope you enjoyed those couple of tracks. And it's always great to hear from our listeners. It is just being part of the community. I mentioned a little bit earlier that after 10, we'll be out at SDIEA, the Southern Downs Industry Education Association, there at 163 Palmerin Street, from 10 until 2, where we broadcast the Find Your Zen Wellbeing Festival. There's various stalls showcasing local community, health, sports and hobby groups, hands-in activities, heaps of fun on the day. 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Go and say hello to Mike and Chris and pop in and say, can you play us a tune? In the meantime, let's get you through to the Queensland News at 8. Here's LRB with Cool Change, Rose City FM 89.3.

0: This newscast is brought to you by Aquabird Pet Centre of 25 Albion Street, Warwick, where pets come first. 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
1: This is Air News Queensland. I'm Lee Harrison. A fiery crash in the Darling Downs has claimed a man's life and left another seriously injured. It's understood a car and a tip truck crashed in Linford just before 7 last night before both vehicles burst into flames. A 72-year-old man died at the scene. The 48-year-old truck driver was taken to hospital for treatment. Police are investigating. Jack's Law could be made permanent in New South Wales following an 18-month trial. The police wanding laws have proven highly successful in the fight against knife crime. The legislation was first introduced here in Queensland following the fatal stabbing of Gold Coast teenager Jack Beasley. State debt collectors will be out in force in a crackdown expected to recoup more than $6 million in unpaid fines and taxes over the next 4 years. With more on that story, Peter Jones.
2: Delivering its state budget on Tuesday, the government has directed the Queensland Revenue Office to ensure every avenue is pursued in collecting unpaid fines and taxes. The crackdown is projected to boost state coffers by $612 million over 4 years. The move comes as the state's deficit climbs to $8.8 billion this financial year, up from the forecast $8.5 billion. Peter Jones, Air News.
1: South Brisbane's busy site is set to be redeveloped into a housing and entertainment precinct. Developers Lendlease say they'll deliver more than 4,000 homes and 1.2 hectares of public green space. The site on Montague Street was originally slated as the broadcast centre for the 2032 Olympic and Paralympic Games. And Broncos mascot Buck has been at the centre of an elaborate online scam. A fake account offered fans the chance to audition to become the beloved mascot in exchange for payment. Fans are being warned not to fall victim to the ruse. To sport now, memories of the infamous Battle of Brookie have resurfaced as the Sea Eagles prepare to take on their old rivals, the Melbourne Storm, on Saturday night. Storm winger Will Warbrick says coach Craig Bellamy has so far resisted any mention of the 2011 clash that saw a series of all-in brawls.
3: There was definitely a video shown in previous years, but not this week. He hasn't brought up. I think he must be wanting us to keep a pretty disciplined approach heading into the game.
1: Round 17 kicks off tonight with the Eels hosting the Rabbitohs in Parramatta. In the AFL, Melbourne forward Brody Majacek says he feared he'd never walk again after the tackle which broke his neck against Collingwood. The 33-year-old is spending 6 weeks in a brace before another 6 weeks of minimal movement. And Aussie boxer Liam Parro has won the IBF World Welterweight title, defeating Irishman Lewis Crocker by decision in Brisbane. This is Air News Queensland.
4: And today's weather for Thursday, 25th of June, for the Darling Downs and Granite Belt areas. Partly cloudy, slight chance of a shower over the Granite Belt, near zero chance elsewhere. Light winds becoming easterly, 15 to 25 kilometres an hour in the morning, then becoming light in the late afternoon. And around the major centres today, all partly expecting a partly cloudy day. 21 the maximum for Dalby and Gundawindi, Toowoomba 17 and 15 for Stanthorpe. Here in Warwick, 17 is the predicted maximum, with fire danger moderate, and the UV index also predicted to reach 4, which is moderate. Just currently outside the studios here in Wallace Street, 10.4 degrees is the temperature. Winds from the south, barely moving the trees. Humidity 86%. So look out over the track work happening there at Alden Park. It's a beautifully clear day, so we'll see whether any of that cloud eventuates. For Friday, 7 to 17, again partly cloudy, and Saturday, 8 to 16, with the possibility of a shower.
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the Ozark Mountain Daredevils here at Rose City FM with Jackie Blue. Hello, you're with Paul here on Thursday morning as we make our way through to 10 o'clock and as we move out to SDIEA after that. Now, a little bit earlier today, I spoke about a couple of Facebook posts. One of them was Name a Song That Gives You Goosebumps When You Hear It. We heard You'll Never Walk Alone. Another post was What Song Do You Think Deserves More Airplay on Rose City FM? So I had a look at a couple of songs there and a couple that I hadn't heard for a bit. And here's one from Bluestone. The song is Wind and Rain. 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

John Denver, Calypso, here at Rose City FM 89.3. It's coming up to 18 past 8. And before John, of course, we had from the band from Melbourne, Bluestone, with the song Wind and Rain. I mentioned earlier, Tim Finn has a birthday, celebrating his birthday today. He was born on this day in 1952. He was born at Te Awamutu in New Zealand. My sincere apologies if I have mispronounced that. Of course, he was part of Split Enz, Crowded House, and then had his solo career. Thought I'd play a couple of songs, one from Crowded House and then one from when he was on his own. Here's Tim Finn with Crowded House. It's Only Natural, Rose City FM 89.3.

0: And now, boys and girls, it's time for the Story Lady.
1: Hello, children. Today we'll hear the story I call The Sea Wolf. One evening, just outside San Francisco Bay, Wolf Larsen, a sea captain, rescued a drowning swimmer named Bandola. After forcing Bandola to become cabin boy, he steered his ship to the fishing grounds off Alaska. One afternoon, while trolling for barracuda, Bandola accidentally caught a lovely mermaid who was all blue and wrinkled from the cold, and he reeled her in. But Wolf the captain tried to throw her back, and this angered Bandola so much that he hit Wolf Larsen over the head with a bilge rat and put him in irons. Bandola then used the little mermaid for bait while trolling, and together he caught the biggest barracuda of the season.
0: Thank you, Story Lady. Next time, boys and girls, the Story Lady will tell us about a professional bell ringer who became all tangled up in his rope and got told off. Ooh.

From his solo work, there's Tim Finn, Made My Day here at Rose City FM 89.3, live and local community radio. Now, of course, tomorrow is the last day of school for this term. So next Monday, as they always do, the volunteers from the Southern Downs Steam Railway will be running the children's train, of course, in Leslie Park, adjacent to the children's playground and opposite the police station, 9 a.m. to 3 p.m. weekdays, weather permitting. That's happening from June 29th to the 10th of July. So carriages are suitable for adults as well as the kids, and a small gold coin per ride per person is requested to help fund the service, which, is great. The continued involvement of SDSR in providing this service for the kids on the holidays has been sensational. So that's the Southern Downs Steam Railway Children's Train at Leslie Park, kicking off next Monday from 9 o'clock. Here's Nick Kershaw, Rose City FM 89.3.

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7: Hello, you're with Paul here at Rose City FM on Thursday morning. Thanks for your company this morning, however you're listening to us through the trusty radio, in the car, in the truck, in the ute, or via the Community Radio Plus app. Great to have you along. It's 27 minutes to 9 o'clock. We have news at 9, and we continue on, of course, until 10 when the outside broadcast there at the Find Your Zen Wellness Festival kicks off in about an hour and a half or so. As we mentioned, Daryl Braithwaite has called it quits on live performances just a couple of days ago. A great 58-year career in the music industry. A couple of songs coming up, one from his days in Sherbet, and also the other one which got him back in the charts in 2020 when he took on a song that Pink was originally destined for Pink's catalogue of songs, but at the time, Pink had decided to take a break from recording, so he was fortunate enough to pick it up. So here's Sherbet with Magazine Madonna and Daryl with Love Songs. 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

Daryl Braithwaite there with Love Songs, the song that was destined for Pink but didn't quite get to her. Daryl did a pretty bang-up job with it. But if you would like to hear Pink, here she is.

The Black Sorrows, Never Let Me Go, here at Rose City FM 89.3. It's 11 minutes to 9 o'clock. News coming up at 9. Now, this coming weekend, it's time for the 2026 Allura Frostbite Rodeo. It's at 1A Darling Street, Allura, Saturday the 27th and Sunday the 28th from 10 a.m. till 10 p.m. It's a National Rodeo Association event. All-round rodeo with junior rodeo finals happening on Sunday the 28th from 9 until midday. 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Food stalls, bar and live music bring your family and friends to an iconic country tradition in beautiful Allura. That's the 2026 Allura Frostbite Rodeo happening this coming weekend. Here's Marsha Hines with you, Rose City FM 89.3, more music variety.

Billy Joel with Vienna, his third highest streamed song on Spotify. What a lovely tune. Coming up to 9 o'clock, this is the second song from the Facebook post. Name a song that gives you goosebumps when you hear it. Here's Lifehouse, Hanging by a Moment, Rose City FM 89.3.

0: 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Sponsor.
1: Good morning, I'm Lee Harrison. Labor's contentious tax changes will pass Parliament today, despite lingering concern with the legislation. Michael Packey reports.
2: The Albanese government has done a deal with the Greens to rein in the capital gains tax discount and negative gearing concessions. Labor has made some adjustments, like expanding the definition of a small business to one with a turnover of $10 million, so they can still access the 50% CGT discount. But the measures have infuriated others. People with a self-managed super fund will no longer be able to use their fund to borrow for a property. It's also emerged couples who currently jointly own an investment won't have their capital gains and negative gearing benefits grandfathered if one of the co-owners dies or the couple divorce. Michael Packey, Canberra.
1: Australia's key spy agency has confirmed the terrorism threat level remains at probable as our security environment becomes increasingly challenging. In its annual threat assessment, ASIO says the terrorism risk is shifting from organised groups to lone actors radicalised online. It also warns foreign governments have hacked into our critical infrastructure and are attempting to spy on AUKUS. NATO's top boss has met with the US president in a bid to ease growing tensions between America and European nations. Donald Trump renewed threats to leave the military alliance, alleging allies are failing to provide their share in defence spending. Speaking with leaders at the White House, NATO Secretary General Mark Rutte maintains many nations are doing their part.
3: Take, for example, Germany. From day one, they all did what they promised to do. And this led to the fourth between 4,000 and 5,000 US planes taking off from Europe. It would have been very difficult to do Iran without having Europe as a power protection platform.
1: Today's show host Karl Stefanovic could be dumped over a podcast episode in which he spoke with a prominent far-right influencer in the UK. Nine entertainment bosses have held crisis talks overnight after the episode was pulled from platforms before being shared in full by One Nation leader Pauline Hanson. Entertainment reporter Peter Ford says the interview with Tommy Robinson likely wasn't the issue, but other factors may be involved.
4: Number one was when he dropped a very cosy promo with Tommy walking along like best mates and using some slang words. And then there was the mysterious deletion of the interview and then the sort of bizarre involvement of Pauline Hanson.
1: And the World Health Organization is warning that Europe's record-breaking summer heatwave is putting millions of lives at immediate risk. Temperatures in Spain have surpassed 39 degrees, while the UK has logged its hottest June since 1967. Europe is now warming at twice the global average rate, prompting calls for leaders to invest more in climate change measures. This is Air News. Zach Merritt has opened up on the challenges of another difficult year at the Bombers as they sit last on the AFL ladder. Jordan Tunbridge reports.
5: With just one win for the season and his coach sacked, Zach Merritt admits it's been a tough period to be at Essendon.
6: I feel a bit like I've been treading water a little bit, running in quicksand the last month. It's been a pretty emotional time.
5: The star midfielder also continues to face speculation over his future following a failed bid to join Hawthorn last year.
6: I was probably naive to the amount of chatter and focus and noise that would present this year.
5: Merritt revealing he's had private words with some media personnel over their reporting.
6: I think some of it's probably borderline crossed the line with the obsessive nature of some. I still get to do what I love doing. But yeah, it has been some dark moments, no doubt.
5: Jordan Tunbridge, Melbourne.
1: To Rugby League and Sea Eagles co-captain Tom Trbojevic believes his side has learned some harsh lessons from their Golden Point loss to the Bulldogs. Manly blew numerous opportunities to win the game before it went to extra time. Ahead of a Saturday night blockbuster against the Storm, Trbojevic says they need to ice those moments.
7: We put ourselves in a position to win that game and that's what you want to be doing. Like at the back end, you can't be letting those opportunities slip.
1: A bad night for the Aussies in tennis at the Mallorca Championships. Adam Walton lost to Spain's Alejandro Davidovic Fokina. Kim Birrell's lost in the round of 16 at Britain's Eastbourne Open, as has Ilya Tomljanovic. Australian Independent Radio News.
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9: And the forecast for today, Thursday the 25th of June, for the Darling Downs and Grenabell areas, partly cloudy. Not yet. Slight chance of a shower over the Granite Belt, near zero chance elsewhere. Light winds becoming easterly, 15 to 25 kilometres an hour in the morning, then becoming light in the late afternoon and evening. Around the district, partly cloudy, or let's say mostly sunny, for all centres. Dalby and Gundawindi both looking for a maximum of 21, 17 on the way for Toowoomba and 15 for Stanthorpe. Here in Warwick, 17 degrees is the predicted maximum. Fire danger is moderate. UV index is also moderate, but please still slip, slop, slap, seek, slide and stay hydrated, as Ray would say. Just outside the studios at the moment, 13 degrees, feels like 13 degrees. The wind has picked up a little bit, gusting to around about 15 kilometres an hour from the east-southeast. Humidity continues to drop, it's currently at 78%. For Friday, 7 to 17, the temperature range, partly cloudy, and 8 to 16, and a possible shower on the way for Saturday.
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Former Thin Lizzy bandmates Gary Moore and Phil Linnett, from Ireland, reflecting on the troubles in Northern Ireland out in the fields here at Rose City FM 89.3. You're with Paul here on Thursday morning. Great to have your company as we continue to edge closer towards the Find Your Zen Wellbeing Festival with Mike and Chris delivering you some more great entertainment. And the shop should be open, so if you're listening to us maybe in the post office, the main post office down here in Warwick and Parliament Street, or perhaps out at Yangan or Choice Discount Stores, or it's in Vinnie's in Grafton Street, hope we can make your shopping experience just that little bit better. And maybe, yeah, take your mind off if you have to wait in a queue or two during the day. Let's get back to the music. Here's Martha and the Muffins, Rose City FM 89.3, Southern Downs Local Radio.

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1: It's Thursday, the 25th of June, 2026. 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Sagittarius, keep things at home on an even keel and don't rock the boat. 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Pisces, a good workout will work wonders to help ease stress and tension. And that's today's horoscope.

Juice Newton, Queen of Hearts here at Rose City FM, 89.3. It's 21 minutes past 9 o'clock. So we're coming up with the last of our songs from our Facebook posts. It's from the category, What Song Do You Think Deserves More Airplay on Rose City FM? And before I get there, just a reminder, please hop on Facebook, follow us, and it'll keep you informed of what's coming up throughout the week. Plus, when we ask these questions, you have a chance to put in your own ideas for song or songs that you would like to hear more of. In the meantime, here are the Angels. 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

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That's for the trivia night this coming Saturday night at the Goombra Town Hall, 17 Inveramsey Road at Goombra, starting doors opening at 5:30. Here's Dusty Springfield.

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3: 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It's 27 minutes to 10 o'clock. Coming up this half hour, we'll have the last couple of songs just honouring Darryl Braithwaite and his contribution to Australian music. In the meantime, though, couple more tracks I hope you enjoy. Firstly, Sixpence, None the Richer, here at Rose City FM 89.3, more music variety.

Dan Seay, Cake by the Ocean here at Rose City FM 89.3. It's 19 minutes to 10 o'clock. Just a quick note to let you know that this coming Sunday, the 28th of June, from 8 until 2, there's a winter market out at the Swan Creek Hall. That's at Yangan Road in Warwick. There's a large variety of stalls. Morning tea and lunch are available. The Swan Creek Hall, a winter market from 8 o'clock this coming Sunday. Yangan Road, Warwick. Here's Ben Lee. Catch My Disease. 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

Swing Out Sister Breakout here at Rogue City FM 89.3. It's 11 minutes to 10 o'clock, almost ready to go across to SDIEA. And our final two tribute songs for Daryl Braithwaite. You don't need me to tell you which two songs they are. 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

Darryl Braithwaite, supported by Margaret Ehrlich, with the horses, of course. It's 3 minutes to 10 o'clock. We've just got one more song to go before we head out to SDIEA. Thanks for your time this morning. Really loved being able to bring some music to you. I'll be back Saturday morning. Hopefully we can make our acquaintance again. And as I always say, in the meantime, please be kind to yourself, be kind to each other, be kind to the environment. Blood, Sweat and Tear spinning wheel here at Rose City FM 89.3. See ya.